0: to citizens only. A Taxpayers Union Courier poll shows 59% of voters reckon only citizens should vote. 32% did not support the policy, while 9% were unsure. The Greens are promising to restore the original school lunches program launched under Labor. If elected, the Greens also want to fund the program permanently and expand it to include another 400 schools. One person's in a critical condition in hospital while a man's been charged with careless use of a firearm after an early morning hunting incident on Kawo Island in Auckland's Hauraki Gulf. And a 21-year-old man's been charged with murder following the discovery of a body in the Hamilton suburb of Rototuna. That's news.
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0: In sport, Warriors coach Andrew Webster set to stay in the role for another six NRL league seasons. He signed a four-year extension until 2032, having been on a three-year contract due to expire in 2028. Webster's new deal will stretch his time in charge to 10 years, surpassing Ivan Cleary's existing club record of six. Chief Executive Cameron George says two quick meetings and a handshake sorted the extension.
4: Webby and I go back a long way, and from his first deal to where we're at now, the one thing that's never changed is our trust.
0: Webster has steered the team to the playoffs in three of his four seasons in charge. Former Silver Fern Tapia Selby Rickett will return for another season at the Firebirds in Super Netball next year. That's sport. I'm Malcolm Jordan.
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5: Good afternoon. Mostly fine for the rest of the day, although cloud will build up and the possibility of a shower or two out west. Southwesterlies and 15 degrees down to 3 overnight. Tomorrow, it's going to be a little bit warmer than today on 16 degrees with partly cloudy skies and southwesterly winds. Out on the water today, we're looking at the southwesterlies picking up to 10 knots this afternoon. Sea slight.
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1: Up next on the Royal Edition of Midday Mixtape on CFM, the Thompson Twins with King for a Day. And honestly, that wouldn't be a bad gig, would it, if you could just be King or Queen for a day? No long-term commitment, no royal duties, and someone else to do your dirty work. Anyway, if you could be a King or Queen for the day, what would your first royal decree be?

Midday Mixtape with Jude. It is the Royal Edition today, and it continues with Go West. This is King of Wishful Thinking. And really, no crown, no castle needed for this particular track, just a healthy dose of optimism, or maybe delusion with a fancy title. Have a listen, see what you think.

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1: And that brings us to the end of Midday Mixtape for today, the Royal Edition. This is the Royal Finale, if you like. And really, there was just one song for me to finish this with. It's Queen with Killer Queen, released in 1974. It was the song that broke Queen into the international mainstream music market, going as royal as I can to close off with Queen singing about a killer queen.

0: And that's a wrap for today's Midday Mixtape, the Royal Edition. Thanks for listening. Thanks for joining me. Coming up very shortly, I've got local news. Of course, thanks to our mates down the road at Grace O'Malley's Irish Inn.
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Katie Perry, Coromandel CFM with Jude Kippen's company on your Wednesday. Good afternoon to you. Local news is next after Split Ends, thanks to Grace O'Malley's Irish Inn in Whitianga.

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1: The removal of locum funding for midwife services across the Northern Coromandel Peninsula will at times now have mothers relying on care up to 2 hours away in Thames. The funding previously covered days off for midwives who work across one of New Zealand's most remote areas. Those providing midwifery services across the top of the peninsula and down the eastern seaboard were previously provided with 4 days locum cover a month. This has now been withdrawn by Health New Zealand. Coromandel-based Cheryl Wright expressed concern to CFM over what her and her colleagues saw as significant safety risks. Cheryl said women requiring urgent assessment would no longer have access to timely in-home community assessments, instead being required to travel to Thames while potentially being in labour, experiencing pregnancy complications, being unwell after birth, or caring for a newborn child. It was a funeral procession with a difference yesterday for former Thames Coromandel Mayor Chris Lux, who passed away at his Tutiawia home last week. He was driven to his Thames funeral, his coffin aboard his son's transporter, with a supporting truck fleet. The pilot vehicle, displaying legend following as trucks made their way through Thames streets and past the council offices, councillors and staff lined up to pay tribute. Mayor Lux won the position in 1998 and held the role for 6 years. Those planning on driving through the Karangahiki Gorge next week may need to reconsider their travel, with the highway being closed for 7 hours between Monday and Friday, this so maintenance work is carried out. With specialist rope access crews undertaking rock scaling on cliffs above the highway, closure is required. From 9 a.m. until 4 p.m, State Highway 2 will be closed. Detours are available using State Highways 26, 27, 24, 29 or 25 links. A New Zealand Transport Agency spokesperson said the closure hours had been selected to minimise impacts on school traffic, commuter movements and still facilitate freight while providing enough daylight for crews to safely complete the work. If you are in Waihee, you can now listen to CFM on 92.2. I'm John Freer for Coromandel's CFM.
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3: The hydro dam, constructed at Horahora on the Waikato River in 1910, was the first large-scale hydroelectric scheme in the North Island. It generated electricity for the gold mines in Waihee and was planned, built and originally operated by the Gold Mining Company. 469 steel towers were constructed to carry the 50,000-volt transmission line from Horahora some 50 miles to Waihee. The steel towers were prefabricated and then transported to site by horse teams hauling low timber wagons with the pylon parts in a cradle between the wagon wheels. The route took the line over the rugged Kaimai Ranges to Waikino. Electric current was carried on 3 solid copper wires, each about 4 inches thick and held by large brown glazed insulators. The government purchased the scheme and the transmission lines in 1919. The power was used to supply the growing towns and farms in the Waikato and the Thames Valley. The Horahora powerhouse was flooded in 1947 by the waters of what is now Lake Karapiro. The transmission line was used until about 1970 when it was dismantled. One of the last remaining transmission towers can be seen outside the Waihee Arts Centre and Museum.
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1: And the resting place of pioneers, Thames Cemeteries, the Treasury, have another fascinating local history event coming up on Saturday, the 29th of August. Not this Saturday, the following. Happening at 2 p.m. Now, Russell Skeet's going to be there. Now, he's a passionate guy when it comes about Thames history. And he'll be talking about the resting place of pioneers in Thames Cemeteries. Entry is just $5, which includes light refreshments. There's also a raffle. $2 a ticket, $3 for $5. What a deal.

0: And if you do as well, make sure you join Jason tonight at 7 o'clock here at CFM for the Sweet as Kiwi show. He plays old Kiwi music, middle-aged Kiwi music, and young Kiwi music as well. So make sure you check it out.
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Randall, CFM, with Jude keeping you company. And are you sick of the pollen on your car yet? I certainly am. It's added to the mud on my car, so yeah, I think this weekend I need to wash it. Coming up, news, sport and weather at 1 o'clock.

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2: In this update, a police watchdog investigation has found the officer who fatally shot Tom Phillips was justified, believing the fugitive had likely killed his colleague and would kill him too. Phillips and his children were missing for 4 years when the saga ended with a shootout in September. Two people have been arrested and charged in connection with the death of Lower Hutt man Nathaniel Sturmey earlier this year. Police say further arrests and charges are likely. Tauranga's mayor says the city council urgently needs to fix the systemic failures that led to the avoidable loss of life during the Mount Maunganui landslide. An external review has found experts had repeatedly pointed out the hazard since 1999. British officials are staying quiet about Harry and Meghan's planned move back to the UK later this month after 6 years in the United States. That's news.
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2: In sport, Silver Fern Georgia Heffernan has signed a two-year deal to play for the Sunshine Coast Lightning in Australia's Super Netball League. The goal attacker is the first member of the gold medal-winning Glasgow Commonwealth Games squad that played in New Zealand last year to head across the Tasman. She joins the five current Ferns who played in Super Netball last season. The Queensland Firebirds have announced that Tapia Selby-Rickett will return for another season. The Black Ferns have selected loose forward Eleanor Plum-King to start on debut against Australia in Saturday's O'Reilly Cup test in Auckland, while two others could make maiden appearances off the bench. That's the latest sport. I'm Raylene Ramsey.
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3: Cloud will develop this afternoon and even a possibility of a shower or two, mostly out west. We're looking at southwesterlies outside and 15 degrees right now, dropping to 3 overnight. Tomorrow, definitely a slightly warmer day, reaching 16 degrees with partly cloudy skies and southwesterly winds. Out on the water today, southwesterlies picking up to 10 knots this afternoon, sea slight.
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Not a bad looking day outside today. Maybe a few clouds around this afternoon. Maybe a shower out west. But hey, doesn't matter, does it? Really can wash away the pollen. Here's Tom Cochrane.

0: 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It's going to be exciting. He'll be there in the Retro Zephyr Caravan broadcasting, and the barbecue is going to be on. So if you've got the munchies tomorrow morning, get along there, grab a sausage, and you could be in to win yourself a prize as well. 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So get along, check out the brand new warehouse stationery in Whitianga. Say g'day to Fabian while you're there. 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
1: Back to Al Coromandel with Jude. Then Rob's in from 2 p.m. for the drive home with local info, interviews, and the

CFM with Jude. And weird history for today. Now, this one comes from the What Could Possibly Go Wrong file. Happened on the 20th of August back in 1913. That was a long time ago. So a Frenchman with the name I'm not even going to try to pronounce climbed into a rather humpty-looking aeroplane. It would be back in those days. Went up to around 2,000 feet. I didn't know they could go that high back in the day. And then he just jumped out. Now, he wasn't crazy and it wasn't some kind of emergency, but he was testing out this newfangled invention called a parachute to see if it would actually work. So basically, it would work or would kill him. Thankfully, it did work. He made it safely back to Earth and went on to become a pioneer in aerial aerobatics. So there you go, a leap of

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Time to check out a little bit of music history with Moments in Music. It's a bit of rock history, actually, for today, the 20th of August. And back in 1987, Billy Idol was in Auckland. He was playing at the Super Top as part of his Whiplash Smile tour. The set list was pure 80s gold, Dancing With Myself, Flesh for Fantasy, Money Money, Rebel Yell and White Wedding. But here's a bit of interesting trivia about Billy Idol. He wasn't actually born Billy Idol, probably no surprise. His real name was William Broad. Now, the Idol nickname came from a teacher describing him as Idol at school. I like that. And before the blonde hair and the sneer, he actually was the front man of the punk band Generation X. So 39 years ago today, Auckland got a little visit from William Broad, although I suspect Billy Idol was considerably more fun to put on the poster.

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He's in behind the mic after new sport and weather at 2 o'clock. I'll catch you. Have a lovely rest of your Thursday afternoon.

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2: In this update, the police watchdog says it's identified problems relating to command and control on the September morning Tom Phillips was fatally shot. But the Independent Police Conduct Authority has found the officer was justified in shooting the fugitive. Hundreds are gathered outside the Wellington City Council to protest the city's water bills and new entity Tiaki Wai. The Greens want to put more money into school lunches and reach another 150,000 children. It's vowing to restore the previous program and fund it with a proposed wealth tax. The Crown has made a formal apology in an historic deal with iwi on the Chatham Islands. The settlement acknowledges the relationship of iwi with the islands while navigating overlapping interests with Māori Ori. And the Marlborough Wine and Food Festival has been put on hold, organisers struggling with the costs. That's news.
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2: In sport, New Zealand cricket has announced a preliminary deficit of $7.3 million for the last financial year, a big blowout from the budget forecast deficit of $1.8 million. CEO Jeff Allett says the situation is disappointing, but believes the game is still in good financial health. He accepts the financial performance isn't good enough nor sustainable, and NZC will put in place the necessary steps to adjust and ensure it doesn't happen again. Silver fern Georgia Heffernan is leaving New Zealand to play in Australia's Super Netball League. The goal attacker signed a two-year deal to join Curran Berger at the Sunshine Coast Lightning. That is sport. I'm Raylene Ramsey.
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9: 2:05 on CFM. Good afternoon. Nice to be with you. Fine weather today with a bit of cloud this afternoon and still the chance of a shower in the west this evening, but just still a little chance of a shower. Currently sitting around 14, 15 degrees. Out on the water, southwesters at 15 knots. They will ease to 10 knots this evening in the Hauraki Gulf, but rise a little bit in the Coromandel Recreational Area, and then we've got southwesters at 10 knots overnight, easing during the morning. So check that out too. If you're going out, always double, don't believe a word I say. Double check the forecast before you launch the boat.
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Michael Stipe's very recognisable voice with REM. Actually, it's interesting, he was one of the first people to stand up and say, and this would be 20-odd years, maybe 25 years ago, but at the turn of the century, how are musicians going to make music now that you've got all this online platform? Well, yeah, ask Ed Sheeran, he's making plenty, thank you very much. And I don't think REM are hurting at all, it's the little guys. Anyway, some little guys and big guys along the way this hour. Max Allais, he's one of the little ones, he's one of ours, a Kiwi in France. Dave Dobbin, another one of ours, don't think Dave's hurting either. Elton John coming up very shortly, and we're going to hear from Len Salt and Anna Dunwoody from Saltwood, who are performing a special concert in Kōtunu this weekend. All of that coming up this hour. Rah, rah.

0: 23 past 2 on CFM, Elton John, and before that, Lady Gaga with some Bad Romance. It's a Thursday afternoon and some nice weather on the way. I haven't actually checked the... let me just jump into here again. One of my favourite web pages is the National Rain Forecast. I know, a bit weird, eh? So, got some rain coming in Sunday afternoon at this stage. Of course, that's a few days away, so it might come a little bit earlier. But up until then, it's fine weather. So that means lots of outdoor stuff, and it means for Saturday morning, you can head out and check all the markets, which would be pretty cool. Now, something that's happening Saturday night is a performance by Saltwoods at the Kawatunu Store. You can get the tickets at the Kawatunu store. At the Kawatunu Hall, it's all in order of raising funds for the Kawatunu Arts Trail, which we will talk about maybe tomorrow afternoon on CFM Afternoons. But I caught up with Len Salt and Anna Dunwoody from Saltwood about a month ago, so I want to replay that for you next.
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0: 26 past 2, Kawatunu. What does the name mean? Yeah, three people put their hands up, so I had to look it up because I didn't know. So apparently the direct translation of Kawatunu is to inspire fear or dread in young animals, which is kind of describing apparently a place where hunters and fishermen were very highly successful in doing that. So having said that, this weekend there's a special concert by Saltwood at the Kawatunu Hall. Len Salt and Anna Dunwoody. I caught up with them about a month ago to find out exactly who that. Well, we kind of know who they are, but who they are and why they're together.
11: Len, I'll ask you first. I'm not sure why, but when did Saltwood happen?
12: Probably 2 years ago, but it had a fairly organic and slow evolvement. And we started playing a couple of songs and thought, oh, this is fun. Let's do a couple more. And it kind of grew from there. So about 2 years ago.
11: So, like, you were somewhere and you started playing songs together, or you both
13: geared? I'm going to chip in here.
14: There's a story behind that.
13: Yeah, it started out of a challenge. I needed the use of the Civic Centre for the Charlotte de Rothschild High Tea, and my boss at the time wasn't communicating with TCDC, so I just wrote to the boss immediately and said, hey, I need it. This is a great cause, fundraising for the Treasury. And Len came back and said, I know about you. You play music. Why don't you do a music fundraiser? And in my head, I sort of went, going to have to get sound gear, musicians. This doesn't sound like it's quite so easy. But I went back to him and said, yeah, okay, if you play a duet with me. And within a few days, we were rehearsing together, but not for a fundraiser, just because we thought we'd try it out.
11: Just try it out?
13: Yeah.
11: What was the first track?
14: I think we did one of Anna's pieces, because Anna's written about 350 pieces. Was it Waltz of Ages?
13: Yeah.
14: Okay, so I had a piece of music, was a waltz I'd written in 2016, and Anna listened to it and said, yeah, I can do that on harp, which was magic to me, because I'd had a piano part and I'd never been able to get a piano player to play it properly. And the minute that Anna played it on harp, I thought, that's it. That's what I've been looking for, you know, 8-9 years or so since it was written. But then Anna looked at it and thought, hang on, I can do something else with this. And yeah, you tell what happened next.
13: Oh, well, that's actually
11: this is a great story. I'm loving this.
13: This is the other reason that we caught up. Swago had broken her ankle. You were mad busy with your big job, and there was nobody to walk the dog. So I was walking the dog in my school holidays. This makes me sound about 16, eh? No, I wasn't. And I wrote two jigs to go on the end of this waltz. One's called Molly Walks, after Molly the dog, and the other was called Swago's Broken Paw, which my son then renamed as Swago No-Go because she couldn't walk. So we still play this set. It's called the Waltz of Ages, which Len wrote about 10 years ago. Molly Walks and Swago No-Go.
14: So we do whatever comes naturally, if you like. So our style covers a wide range. I mean, we do pieces by Mark Knopfler, Eric Clapton, Keb Moe, as well as Anna's originals and one of mine. But we'll go anywhere the music takes us. Yep. We go where the music
11: and
14: feels
11: and turn
14: right.
11: it into your own.
14: We try to.
11: I'm looking forward to actually hearing you two performing. Is there something coming up in the future?
13: We're playing up at Kuatunu on August the 22nd. We're booking a few more gigs in around the area first. And because of my involvement with the Treasury, Len's kind of got a little bit sucked in with that too. And he was in at the Treasury the other day and picked up a Kuatunu book and leafed through that and found some fascinating stories. So we're now kind of going down a slight tangent pathway, which includes some local history as well. And I dialed up and played for him.
11: Local stories
14: of characters and things that happened in the area.
11: Like Anna plays harp in the background while Len reads the story. Or
13: we haven't quite got that far yet.
14: But we've got some ideas. Watch this space. Yeah. Very exciting.
11: Check it out, Saltwood. So when you see the word Saltwood, you know, if you're looking around and you see a gig for Saltwood, head along and have a listen. And you never know, you might just enjoy it.
0: I think you will. It's 2:30, so 7 o'clock on a Saturday night at the Kuatunu Hall. You can get your tickets from the store or get them from Whitianga Health and Wellbeing in Westpac Lane. It's 2:30. Here's some more Kiwi music from Dave Dobbin.

0: 20 to 3 on CFM. Tina Arena. It's a nice little song. Tomorrow, yes, the grand opening, woohoo, of Warehouse Stationery in Joan Gaskell Drive in Whitianga. And we're going to be there for the first 3 days of Warehouse Stationery in Whitianga. Friday, Saturday, Sunday, broadcasting live from the CFM Retro Zephyr Caravan. We've got the barbecue, there's giveaways. First 100 people through the door each day will win, get to spin the winning wheel and score an instant prize, which is pretty darn cool. So head along there tomorrow morning, maybe before work. We'll be there from 8 o'clock broadcasting live. You can pop in and say hi to Fabian on your way to work, and then check it out over the weekend. I'll be there on Saturday. Sam's in the caravan on Sunday morning.
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0: Hickaway School have got a Comedy for a Cause coming up on Saturday night. Now, I got to admit, I am not 100% certain if there are any tickets left for that, but you need to check them out from Hickaway School. Tickets are $50 each, and the proceeds obviously go to the school. So check it out with them. It's a bit of comedy and a fundraiser. It's at the Lakes Resort Golf and Country Club in Pawanui. Where else would you hold it? And funds particularly going towards school camp and sports equipment.

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1: Max LA on CFM. Kiwi French music, born in Nice but brought up in Auckland, so that makes him a Kiwi, doesn't it? I mean, if we can have South Africans playing for the All Blacks, great Kiwi music. All right, it is 3:15. It's time to play Geek's Guide to Social Media, and if we haven't done this for a while, so this is a tiny little tin. It's about an inch square, which Sharon found when we were packing up from Katikati to move to Thames. The Geek's Guide to Social Media: crazy facts and stats about social media, completely out of date because it's dated 2021. So anyway, let's have a look at today's facts. Some of these are interesting, some of these are just flat boring. 14 million jobs are actively listed on LinkedIn, and 122 million people have received an interview from their LinkedIn profile. That's actually quite interesting, I think. Let me read it again. And again, it's like 6 years old. 14 million jobs actively listed on LinkedIn, and 122 million people have received an interview from their LinkedIn profile. That actually was quite interesting. There we go. Geek's Guide to Social Media. I found that when I was partly employed, nobody was looking at my profile. Now that I'm full-time employed, there's so many people looking at it. I mean, that doesn't work, does it?
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3: It's 8 to 3 on CFM News and Sport at 3 o'clock. After that, we're going to have a chat to Paul Green from Aeroview Garden Centre. Now, according to the pundits, there's a potential super El Nino coming towards us. But what it does mean, whether it's a super one or just a normal El Nino, it's a little bit bigger than normal, I think, and it's going to be hot and dry. So Paul's the man to talk to. What should we be doing in the garden to prepare for a hot, dry summer? So that's coming up around about 20 past three. Right now, we'll head to the news with Te Pau.

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2: In this update, hundreds of Wellingtonians have taken to the steps of Parliament to demand a response to new water bills. The annual standalone bills from new water entity Te Aki Wai are forecast to reach $6,000 within a decade. A police watchdog investigation has found an officer was justified in fatally shooting Tom Phillips in self-defence. Phillips and his children were missing for 4 years when the saga ended with a shootout in September. The Greens' latest election promise is to reinstate the original model of the healthy school lunch program launched by Labor. Party co-leader Marama Davidson says at a time when more families are struggling to afford the basics, every child deserves a nutritious meal. The government's cutting red tape for farmers, allowing more use of agricultural drones for spraying. It's scrapping the 8-month approval process for lower risk operations. That's news.
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2: In sport, New Zealand cricket has posted a financial loss, $5.5 million larger than forecast. The huge blowout to $7.3 million is primarily attributed to budgeting for broadcast revenue that had already been received, an increase in overall costs, and a reduction in income from Super Smash sponsor Dream 11 due to changes in India's gambling laws. Coach Whitney Hansen's adamant rotation will be important for the Black Ferns ahead of a busy schedule. Hansen's named three debutants to tackle Australia in Auckland on Saturday.
5: We're thinking about the future, we're thinking about now. Where can we give opportunity to grow some talent, and how do we give some continuity to those that will own those positions come the tough games?
2: At Sport.
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6: It's 3:04. We are expecting mostly fine weather. Met Service says there's a chance of a shower in the west this evening. I think if you think of the smallest font that you can and print that on a page and then stick the page on the other wall opposite you, that's the chance that you have of that shower coming. I think southwesterly winds dying out towards this evening, heading down to 3 degrees, so a little bit warmer. Out on the water, southwesters in the Hauraki Gulf and Coromandel Recreational Area, they're going to ease in the Gulf and then rise a little bit in the Coromandel. But tomorrow starts with southwesters at 10 knots, easing to variable 5-knot winds during the morning.
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Exile on Coromandel's CFM Afternoons with Rob. Thanks to Smitty Sports Bar and Grill. You've got live music tonight and half price on all food when you dine in after six. So it's a great time to head out to Smitty's. Well, it's always a great time to head off to your local. We've got music from Queen this hour. Alana Miles, Empire of the Sun coming up. Going to chat to Paul Green from Aeroview Garden Centre at around about 20 past three. There is an El Nino, a decent size El Nino on the way, which means we're going to have a hot and dry summer. What should we be doing in the garden to prepare for the summer? That's the question we'll be asking Paul in around about 10 minutes here on CFM.

0: Lapani on CFM, one of the finalists for the New Zealand Commission Best Pacific Male Artist this year, nominated for That Song and Feel It and Why and Never Meet Your Dreams. So the Best Pacific Song finalist for Young Gun. So let's see how that goes for Lapani. It's 18 past three. Now, next week, the Gorge is going to be closed during the day. We've been expecting this. And so there's one for next week and the other one is in the middle of October, Monday to Friday, 9 a.m. to 4 p.m. You need to understand the complete gorge you can't get through. If you want to get to Tauranga, you're going over the top of the hill through Te Aroha and all that sort of stuff. Or you could go, I mean, if you're in the East Coast, I suppose. If you're in Whangamata, no, that doesn't bother you going to Tauranga. It does if you're trying to get to Auckland, though. So just be aware of that. The Karangahake Gorge closed during the day for the rock scaling work. This is these last two closures should fix it for at least for the summer. So be aware of that. 9 to 4 closures next week. All right, speaking of summer, it's going to be a hot, dry summer. What are we doing in the garden preparing for that? Paul Green from Airview Garden Centre is next.
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8: Paul Green in the studio from AeroView and electric wheelbarrows?
9: Afternoon, Rob. Yeah, electric wheelbarrows are great.
8: I was just talking about my son's been doing some work up, was it Totra Hill or something, somewhere up there? And the lady was wanting river stones moved, so he's with a wheelbarrow. And, then, and Paul goes, oh, why doesn't he get an electric wheelbarrow? Okay, that's a thing?
9: Yes, yes. There's a little electric drive motor in the front wheel. And you, all you do is you push the button.
8: Push the button.
9: Lift it up off the ground and away it goes. Oh. And it's got a handbrake for when you're going back downhill again.
8: Wow, my goodness me. Is it AI? Can you just tell it, wheelbarrow, go up the top of the hill?
9: No.
8: Not yet, no. We are heading into, and we're not, listen, we're not doing the whole fear factor thing with the El Nino, but we are heading into a dry summer. So I thought I'd get Paul in to talk. What should we be doing to safeguard ourselves in the garden?
9: A big thing now is to start off now. Don't leave it until the dry weather comes, but start building the soil up. Put in a good compost or a good mulch and dig that into the top part of the soil, spread it around your plants.
8: Yep.
9: That helps to hold the moisture. A good compost and mulch will hold a lot of moisture in the ground. And then a layer of garden bark or something over top of that. If,
8: just
9: if
8: to stop it from drying out.
9: Yes, yeah. Another good thing you can use is cardboard. Put your cardboard down and put the compost over top of that.
8: Yep.
9: You've got things like leaves, dry leaves, and just put them down, you know, just to build a layer of organic matter on top of the garden, and that'll help to hold the moisture in.
8: So we're talking veggie garden here?
9: I'm talking more flower and tree gardens. Yep. Veggie gardens is compost. You really need your compost in there. And with your pots and things like that, you know, you've got rain crystals that you can scatter around the top or mix in with a little bit of potting mix and spread around the top of the plant.
8: You told me the other night, the Thames Business Association, AGM, that these El Niños, from your understanding or somebody told you, they come in a 13-year cycle. Because I was remembering back and I'm thinking, when was the last time that we had one? Which was about 2013, so that's 13 years ago.
9: Yes, well, years and years and years ago.
8: I don't remember years and years and years. I only remember years and years.
9: I was told by an old guy that generally they run in a 13 to 15 year cycle of your weather patterns. And I've sort of kept an eye on that over the years, and it seems to run pretty true. I mean, it does vary a little bit here and there, but I can remember when we first started AeroView way back in the late 70s, and we had a series of probably 10 years of floods.
8: We didn't know anything about El Nino or La Nina back then,
9: no,
8: did we?
9: No, not really. There was no stop banks out there, of course, but it just used to come through the garden centre and up to knee deep. You know, and
8: have you cleaned the garden centre out to date? No, I'm just waiting
9: just
8: until the
9: waiting for it to have a wash.
8: That's right. Hashtag Hercules in the stables.
9: That's it. I don't know how many people around would remember, but we used to grow vegetables out on that piece of land at that stage. And I remember we'd harvested all our pumpkins, woke up one morning to find all the pumpkins bobbing away, and they got stuck on where the railway line was because the railway line was still there then, because everybody come out of town and they were picking up armfuls of pumpkins.
8: At least they didn't float all the way down to Tutura on the tide.
9: Oh, some of them probably went out past the wharf there. And,
8: all right, so we're getting compost and...
9: Compost
8: and mulch.
9: Yep, and then a mulch over top.
8: Over the top.
9: But start building the compost up now. Get that going.
8: Yeah.
9: And the other thing is, if you're watering, water deeply. Don't go out and just spray it.
8: Sprinkle,
9: 15 minutes and sprinkle the top. Put the sprinkler on or put a hose on and just let it soak way down. But
8: while we're still allowed to put the hose on.
9: Yes. You know, and soak it deep and then leave it for a week. Don't go out every day in water.
8: Because that'll teach the roots to...
9: It does. The roots...
8: This guy's really smart.
9: ...start to head down and they'll look for a bit of water. And if you keep sprinkling the top, they're going to say, happy, I'm not going to do any work, I'll just stay on the top area here.
8: That is so smart. Paul, thank you so much for popping in.
9: You're great, Rob.
8: Paul Green from AeroView Gardens. And if you missed all of that, you can catch it on the podcast again, or just pop into AeroView and ask them.
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1: 25 to 4 on CFM. I was just at one of our newer op shops here in the Thames, which is at 305 in Mary Street. Sharon had dropped in. We had a party for mother-in-law the other day for her birthday, and we had some leftover disposable plates. So she dropped them into the store, and then we got another family event, so we're going to have to get this. So I went in and said, can I buy them back? Anyway, while I was there, and a young lady, and I can't remember her name, but she mentioned something that I've been involved in the past, which is the Elevate Disability Trust, who have an annual camp at Totara Springs in the Waikato out by Matamata every Labour weekend, and they are always looking for people to help out, to be helpers. It's not like being a carer, but it's just being a helper to help people with disabilities out at the camp. It's a total fun thing to do. So if you would like to think about that, maybe that's you, doesn't matter where you are, you can head along to that. Just Google Elevate Disability Trust, and that'll give you the contact details. I'm sure they would love to hear from you.
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0: 951-940-92.2. This is CFM. Good afternoon. I hope the day is going really well for you. That's Empire of the Sun. Lots of sun, although a little bit of cloud around, I notice, at the moment. But, yeah, more sun on the way, so don't worry about it. We have got something special for you on Mondays with Fabian on The Big Breakfast. For the next 5 weeks, Fabian is going to give you the chance to win double passes to Monument, which is happening. It's an epic summer festival at the Corriglen Tavern on Wednesday, the 30th of December. Some great bands, biggest hip-hop and electronic acts to come to the Coromandel for one massive night. So Cam from Zoo Wild has hooked Fabian up with some tickets. You just need to be listening on Mondays for the next 5 weeks. So Monument Mondays on The Big Breakfast on CFM. We have a monumental bubble. I'm reading it wrong. Got the wrong glasses on. Not a monumental bubble at all. Michael Bublé coming up next.
1: Hey, it's Fabian. Wake up in paradise for the Coromandel CFM's Big Breakfast Show. We have the latest local news. 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

Michael Bublé on CFM. The Bubble Man, it's just on at 10 to 4. As you're out driving around, there are every now and again those orange cones. Yes, and sometimes the orange cones are accompanied by a person in an orange vest, and they're not just a road worker. They are family to someone. In fact, so often you can almost drive past and you might know one of them. And they're standing there waiting for a car to slow down, anxious about what is going to happen with this vehicle that is careening towards me at 100 kilometres per hour or 70 kilometres per hour or 50 kilometres per hour. So when you see the road crews, there's a lot of young Kiwis out there learning new skills, building careers. They deserve to be safe when they're doing their job. And that's up to you and me. So when we see the temporary speed signs, slow down, stay extra alert, and give the workers the space they need and give them a smile as well, because they're out there doing the best that they can to keep our roads safe for us. Speaking of which, the Gorge is going to be closed next week. But you knew that, didn't you? News coming up at 4 o'clock after that. It's Rob's. I haven't heard that in ages. And it's a guy. I had a dream last night. This guy died. And it wasn't Frank Beard from ZZ Top. It was another very, very well-known singer. He hasn't died. But it just prompted me to play one of the songs from him I haven't heard for a while. Does that make sense? Wow.

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2: In this update, the police minister says the watchdog investigation into the shooting of Tom Phillips reflects the outstanding job of officers. The Independent Police Conduct Authority has found the officer was justified in shooting the fugitive. National MP Greg Fleming has broken ranks with the government, claiming there's zero logic to a tax change announced in the budget. He says capping tax credits for charitable donations at $33,000 doesn't make sense. Auckland Airport is seeing more passengers through the door, but remains cautious about the year ahead. It's announced a 20% drop in net profit, but revenue is up 3%. The Infrastructure Minister isn't saying whether public outcry influenced his decision to reject a fast-track housing bid at Pegasus Golf Course. Chris Bishop declined Wolfbrook Properties' application. That's news.
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2: In sport, New Zealand cricket's financial woes will likely result in 40 Super Smash matches being dropped from the TV broadcast schedule this summer. They projected a loss of $7.3 million for the last financial year, meaning budgets are being reassessed. They plan to broadcast only 24 of the 64 Super Smash matches across 12 doubleheader match days. A busy schedule in the coming months has pushed Black Ferns coach Whitney Hansen into a plan that balances opportunities to play with the need to rest. Just don't call it rotation.
5: We love that word, rotation, don't we? I think rather than rotation, probably what you'll see is where we give opportunity, we might give some a rest, but we will also be thinking about how we create continuity in the group that we've got.
2: That is sport.
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6: It is 4:03 already. I have no idea how that happened. I blinked and we've lost 2 hours since I came on here. Yeah, that's life, I suppose. Partly cloudy weather tonight. Still the chance of a shower, according to Met Service. But, you know, looking at the rain radar, there's nothing there. Maybe some spits of rain. Tomorrow, mainly fine, apart from some morning cloud. Out on the water, southwest is at 15 knots, easing to 10 knots this evening. Sea slight cloudy periods. Those 10-knot southwesters continuing overnight and then easing to 5-knot variable winds in the morning.
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0: Nickelback on CFM. Someday, that day could be today, 10 past four on CFM Afternoons. Drax Project along shortly. Might get Cyndi Lauper in, American Authors as well. Got the gig guide coming up at around about 10 to 5. The job spot, brand new job on the job spot at 20 past four.
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0: Dreams are weird things, and probably prompted by the fact that Frank Beard from ZZ Top died. But for some reason, I dreamed last night. Now, this is not true. It's just a dream that Bruce Springsteen had died. I don't know why I dreamed that, because he's actually quite healthy. Well, not that that stops anyone from dying. He had had that, was it a peptic ulcer a few years ago and a bit of vocal problems. I know his wife has had multiple myeloma blood cancer since 2018, but still in remission from that. But anyway, it prompted me as I'm sitting there going, well, there's a great song by Bruce Springsteen that I haven't heard in ages, and I really like it. So let me play that this afternoon. Here it is, The Boss, in My Hometown on CFM.

0: summer rain. Kiwi music from Drax Project on CFM coming up 20 past four. It's Thursday night, so Jason's along with the Sweet As Kiwi show. Tonight from 7 to 9, we'll catch up with him in about an hour's time. Over the weekend, it's going to be a big weekend for us because we are out and about all 3 days of the weekend. Yes, 3 days, including tomorrow, Friday, Saturday, Sunday at the brand new Warehouse Stationery on Joan Gaskell Drive for their massive grand opening. What that means by massive is A, the first 100 customers each day get the chance to spin the winning wheel, win an instant prize. There's 300 chances, so 100 a day for 3 days. We're going to be there all weekend too, in the CFM Retro Zephyr Caravan. The barbecue's fired up. There's going to be coffee, all sorts of stuff. So we'd love you to join us, particularly tomorrow morning from 9 o'clock. Fabian will be broadcasting the big breakfast from the grand opening. I mean, if there's a grand opening for a weekend, the first day's got to be the grand opening. So that is tomorrow here on CFM. Right now, we're going to take the smallest of breaks and see if we can find you a job with our job spot next.
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0: 22 past four, brand new job, well, 3 jobs in fact. Luke's Kitchen, yes, summer's around the corner. They've done that close for winter business and now they're looking forward to summer. And so positions opening up, a senior pizza chef, a senior chef, a kitchen 2IC, that would be the senior chef, /kitchen2IC, and a bartender as well. So they're hiring across also the wider team for summer. Plenty of floor, wait staff, bar, kitchen hands, dish positions, etc. All coming up. So if you're keen to spend your summer working with a great crew and you like pizzas, then check that the details on our job spot, either on the app or on our website at cfm.co.nz. Tairua Information Centre are looking for a centre manager, somebody who's a natural leader, loves people and thrives on variety, enjoys making things happen. Mastercraft Kitchens in Whitianga are looking for either experienced cabinet makers or somebody who's new to the industry but you've got the right attitude and you're willing to learn. And Central Motors Ngātia still have open just for a couple of days, full-time motorcycle mechanic required. Oh, the other one's gone. Look at that. So the diesel mechanic has been filled. We're looking for a motorcycle mechanic now for Central Motors in Ngātia. All the details on our job spot on the CFM app or at cfm.co.nz. John Freer is along with a local news bulletin in about 7 minutes' time. This is Bare Naked Ladies on CFM.

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1: The removal of locum funding for midwife services across the Northern Coromandel Peninsula will at times now have mothers relying on care up to 2 hours away in Thames. The funding previously covered days off for midwives who work across one of New Zealand's most remote areas. Those providing midwifery services across the top of the peninsula and down the eastern seaboard were previously provided with 4 days locum cover a month. This has now been withdrawn by Health New Zealand. Coromandel-based Cheryl Wright expressed concern to CFM over what her and her colleagues saw as significant safety risks. Cheryl said women requiring urgent assessment would no longer have access to timely in-home community assessments, instead being required to travel to Thames while potentially being in labour, experiencing pregnancy complications, being unwell after birth, or caring for a newborn child. It was a funeral procession with a difference yesterday for former Thames Coromandel Mayor Chris Lux, who passed away at his Tutiawia home last week. He was driven to his Thames funeral, his coffin aboard his son's transporter, with a supporting truck fleet. The pilot vehicle displaying legend following as trucks made their way through Thames streets and past the council offices, councillors and staff lined up to pay tribute. Mayor Lux won the position in 1998 and held the role for 6 years. Those planning on driving through the Karangahiki Gorge next week may need to reconsider their travel, with the highway being closed for 7 hours between Monday and Friday, so maintenance work is carried out. With specialist rope access crews undertaking rock scaling on cliffs above the highway, closure is required. From 9 a.m. until 4 p.m, State Highway 2 will be closed. Detours are available using State Highways 26, 27, 24, 29 or 25 links. A New Zealand Transport Agency spokesperson said the closure hours had been selected to minimise impacts on school traffic, commuter movements and still facilitate freight while providing enough daylight for crews to safely complete the work. If you are in Waihee, you can now listen to CFM on 92.2. I'm John Freer for Coromandel's CFM.
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1: 20 to 5 on CFM. Gig Guide's about 10 minutes away. The people that are keeping you on your feet, Age Concern, Hauraki Coromandel. It's not the only thing they do. They do lots and lots of things, so check their website out. But Steady As You Glow classes, effective strength and balance program. It's about 45 minutes long. Excuse me. Tomorrow in Tairua at 9:30 at the community hall. And then there is Aligned to Go, which is the dance-based program that complements. It's like part two of Steady As You Go, Aligned to Go at Tapu at the hall at 10:30 as well. So Tairua at 9:30, Steady As You Go, and Tapu, Aligned to Go at 10:30. More details, of course, from Age Concern, Hauraki Coromandel.

0: the best music variety. It's CFM, and that's, of course, Alanis Morissette's very deep song when you get into it. It's not just thank you, and it's not just an ironic, hey, thanks for nothing. It's quite deep in those lyrics. I don't normally listen to the lyrics. I like the music. I like the way the voices interact with the, you know, with the sounds and everything. But sometimes you've just got to dig a little bit deeper. Speaking of music, live music this weekend. The Gig Guide is next with the Corriglen Tavern.
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7: Yeah, don't forget there's a big gig coming up on Wednesday, 30th of December, and Fabian's giving tickets away for that at the Cora Glen Tavern. So he'll be giving tickets away on Monday. All right, Thames Junction Bar. Tomorrow night, DJ Ed will be entertaining you and hitting the dance floor. Sunday afternoon, the Dire Straits Tribute Band are going to be at the Thames Working Men's Club. And I hope you will enjoy that. So we head all the way around to Whitianga, around the top and down to Whitianga. Francie Lidgard tonight at Smitty Sports Bar and Grill, where it's half price off all your food as well. John and Lisa as Time Machine at the Mercury Bay Club tomorrow night at 7.30. Heading down to Pawanui, the Madelines at the Pawanui Club on Saturday. Yes, there are still some tickets left, so get in quick tomorrow or tonight. You could grab a couple if you're in the club. Whangamata Club's got Jerry and Armand on Saturday at 7. Lex Greaves will be at the Raza in Whangamata on Sunday afternoon at 4. Secret Garden, Friday night, Rohan Evans. Now, I don't know anything about Rohan. Rohan, you're most welcome to let me know about you, but that's live music for Friday night. Karen Clark, I know Karen does the blues, so Karen will be there Saturday night, and of course the Sunday jams with the house band Sunday afternoon at 4. The Well at Tandoori Chambers in Waihee, and again, afternoon everybody, 92.2 in Waihee. DJ Chris from Epoch Events will be hitting the dance, well, helping you hit the dance floor on Saturday night at the Tandoori Chambers. To Te Aroha tonight, it's Thursday, so sing along with Ian and Janice tonight at the RSA, and then you've got the Te Aroha Country Music Club on Sunday afternoon. Steve Ward is the special artist for Sunday. The Office Bar and Eatery have back-to-back on Sunday at 1 for your lunch. Bayview Hotel, there's karaoke tonight, and then the Gaffers Duo on Sunday afternoon, and Red Fox Tavern have got Neil Diamond on Saturday. Well, not really, but Mark Taipari. It's the closest thing you're going to get to Neil Diamond at the moment, so you can head along there. That is the gig guide. Thanks so much to the Cora Glen Tavern. Whew. Here's Teddy Swims, Losing Control. Something

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2: In this update, the police watchdog says it's identified problems relating to command and control on the September morning Tom Phillips was fatally shot. The Independent Police Conduct Authority has found the officer was justified in shooting the fugitive, who'd been missing with his children for 4 years. Jordan Dunn reports.
3: The report commends the actions of the frontline officers, but finds shortcomings in the actions of the Emergency Communications Centre shift commander. Superintendent Scott Gemmell says police acknowledge and accept the findings, adding he is extremely proud of the officers involved. He says they will consider how it can use the incident to convey the critical nature of effective command and control.
2: Sky City has revealed it's planning to lay off hundreds of staff and is considering selling off its Adelaide hotel and casino. It comes as Spark confirms it's already cut hundreds of roles. Business reporter Michael Circle has the latest.
4: Sky City says it's made the tough decision to cut 200 to 250 jobs, mainly in Auckland, to cut costs. It's also begun a strategic review of its Adelaide operation. Spark's confirmed it's cut 627 roles in the past year after already slashing 1,300 roles the year before.
2: A view the government's new land market watchdog is a great step in helping prevent housing shortages. The independent urban land market officer role will be introduced under the replacement for the RMA. They'll review if markets are competitive and advise actions to councils and the government. Business think tank New Zealand Initiative chief economist Eric Crampton says it will help the market function better.
5: New Zealand's housing problems fundamentally stem from not enough land being zoned for apartments, townhouses and new subdivisions in the places where they want to live.
2: That's news.
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2: In sport, Warriors Chief Executive Cameron George is hailing stability as a major upside of contracting coach Andrew Webster until the end of 2032. George says long-term contracts offer clarity for planning and confidence in the club's systems.
9: That's certainly the case with Webby at the helm, and I don't think anyone that ever watched a game of footy or not watched a game of footy would dispute that Webby is a very good leader for our footy club and players alike.
2: The Silver Ferns Commonwealth Games squad now has six players confirmed to play in Australia. Goal attack Georgia Heffernan will join the Sunshine Coast. And the number of Super Smash matches covered on TV will reduce from 64 to just 24 as New Zealand cricket battles with a 7.3 million deficit for the last financial year.
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10: Bit of cloud overnight, but mainly fine in the morning. Light winds and westerlies developing tomorrow afternoon, heading down to 3 degrees, so a little bit warmer. Currently sitting around 14, 15 degrees. Out on the water, we've got sou'westers at 10 knots overnight. So they will drop down to variable 5-knot winds during the morning, and then westerlies at 10 knots developing tomorrow evening.
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Portugal the Man on Coromandel CFM. Afternoons, thanks to Smitty Sports Bar and Grill in Whirinanga. It's Thursday, so it's half price off all food tonight when you dine in from 6 o'clock. And live music from, I really should do this beforehand, check out the calendar. I'll scroll. Smitty's Thursday, Francie Lidgard. How about that? So 50% off your food, live music from Francie Lidgard. Can't get much better than that. We've got Little River Band on the way this hour. Margaret Ehrlich, Fine Young Cannibals. We're going to Reggie this, a little bit of reggae, a reggae version of a well-known song for our Thursday Reggie This. And we'll also catch up with Jason Myatt from the Sweet As Kiwi Show.

0: That's Rob Ruha on CFM. That's where I'll be. Well, where I'll be on Saturday is right outside Warehouse Stationery in Whitianga, the brand new store, which opens tomorrow morning. Fabian's going to be there from 8 o'clock in the morning in the CFM Retro Zephyr Caravan, broadcasting live. I'm going to be in the caravan Saturday morning, and then Sam's going to take over on Sunday morning for the grand opening. Lots of giveaways for you. Check it out. No reason not to go there. Plus, if you're early, the first 100 customers all get to spin the winning wheel and win a prize, which is pretty cool. All right, it's 20 past five. Let's take a little bit of a break, and then we'll have a chat to Jason Myatt and find out what's on the Sweet As show tonight.
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0: All right, it's that time on a Thursday night again to have a chat to Jason Myatt from the Sweet As Kiwi Show. Jason, good afternoon.
7: Good afternoon, Rob.
0: You had a good chat with Lewis Baker.
7: Oh, yes, indeed. And tonight we're going to find out all about his brand new single, which is the title track to his new album. It's called Trouble. He's got such an interesting story around this, because he's been writing all of this, and he tells me in the interview later on tonight how cathartic and the healing power of music has been in writing this new material. So it's a really interesting chat, and he talks all about recording the album at his home studio as well. It's a great conversation.
0: Doesn't everybody record in their home studio nowadays?
7: Well, it seems that way. Last week we were talking to Gareth Thomas, formerly of Good Shirt. You know, he, as he said in last week's show, Chris Knox inspired Good Shirt to record and that really simplified way, like they did with the Dunedin sound back in the day. It's, you know, everybody's doing it at home now.
0: Hey, how do you feel about being replayed on Sundays?
7: I love it. It's getting our message out and some of these great interviews out to another audience. I'm guessing it's great. It's fantastic.
0: It is indeed. And of course, you can catch the interviews tonight on the Sweet As Show. You can catch them on the podcast. You can catch them on the website. And on that note, I'm going to hang up on you.
7: Cheers, mate. Bye.
0: See ya. Jason Myatt from the Sweet As Kiwi Show, 7 till 9 tonight. Let's get back into the best music variety on CFM as we head towards a local news bulletin with John Freer.

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1: The removal of locum funding for midwife services across the Northern Coromandel Peninsula will at times now have mothers relying on care up to 2 hours away in Thames. The funding previously covered days off for midwives who work across one of New Zealand's most remote areas. Those providing midwifery services across the top of the peninsula and down the eastern seaboard were previously provided with 4 days locum cover a month. This has now been withdrawn by Health New Zealand. Coromandel-based Cheryl Wright expressed concern to CFM over what her and her colleagues saw as significant safety risks. Cheryl said women requiring urgent assessment would no longer have access to timely in-home community assessments, instead being required to travel to Thames while potentially being in labour, experiencing pregnancy complications, being unwell after birth, or caring for a newborn child. It was a funeral procession with a difference yesterday for former Thames Coromandel Mayor Chris Lux, who passed away at his Tutiawia home last week. He was driven to his Thames funeral, his coffin aboard his son's transporter, with a supporting truck fleet. The pilot vehicle, displaying legend following as trucks made their way through Thames streets and past the council offices, councillors and staff lined up to pay tribute. Mayor Lux won the position in 1998 and held the role for 6 years. Those planning on driving through the Karangahiki Gorge next week may need to reconsider their travel, with the highway being closed for 7 hours between Monday and Friday, this so maintenance work is carried out. With specialist rope access crews undertaking rock scaling on cliffs above the highway, closure is required. From 9 a.m. until 4 p.m, State Highway 2 will be closed. Detours are available using State Highways 26, 27, 24, 29 or 25 links. A New Zealand Transport Agency spokesperson said the closure hours had been selected to minimise impacts on school traffic, commuter movements and still facilitate freight while providing enough daylight for crews to safely complete the work. If you are in Waihee, you can now listen to CFM on 92.2. I'm John Freer for Coromandel's CFM.
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3: Roads now crisscross the Hauraki Plains, but so too do streams and rivers and drains crisscross the area. And that means bridges and ferries. In April 1912, a ferry was started at Whorapoa. In May of that same year, it capsized, but by December, it was running again, and a new scale of charges was advertised. Foot passengers, threepence, pigs, threepence, cattle, threepence, horses with rider, sixpence, passengers on a vehicle, tuppence, sheep, a halfpenny, country officials on duty, free, children going to and from school, free. In 1919, the Kopu ferry was running. In 1920, it was stopped, but by 1922, it was in action again. A 35-foot launch and a punt, 40-foot by 18-foot, which was either pulled, pushed or towed. In May 1928, the new Kopu Bridge was opened by Prime Minister Coates.
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It's the Fine Young Cannibals on CFM. Actually, I've just sent an email to Roland Gift from the Fine Young Cannibals. He's got a property up the top of the peninsula. So I said, look, next time you're in town, why don't you, you can jump on the ferry now because the ferry's back. You can jump on the ferry, head along, and why don't we catch up maybe at the Admiral's Arms on your way up to the farm to relax? So that would be good. Speaking of English and around the 80s, UB40 were pretty huge. They still are. Ali Campbell turning everything into ska or reggae, and it's time for Reggie This on a Thursday evening. So I thought, well, why not play Ali Campbell's version of Purple Rain? Bit of reggae on a Thursday.

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1: Bit of a fundraiser next week in Waihi at the golf club. And very good afternoon, our new Waihi listeners on 92.2. Nice to have you along here at CFM. So Daffodil Day Mixed Open next Thursday at the golf club. 10 till 11.30am starts a fundraiser for the Lions Club of Cutty Cutty and Daffodil Day. Sausage sizzle and raffles and all the sort of fun that goes along with it. You will need to register, I think, so check it out with the Waihi Golf Club. All right, quarter to six. Let's take a little break, come back, and I want to replay part of Fabian's chat with Cheryl Wright this morning. Cheryl is a midwife on the Coromandel Peninsula, and well, they're not in trouble, they're having troubles, put it that way. That's next.
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1: And tonight, of course, at your local, half price on all food, being a Thursday, live music from Francie Lidgard, which is pretty cool. All right, 10 to 6, midwives. We have a post on our Facebook page and in our local news about midwives. The government have made some changes. Fabian spoke to one local midwife about that this morning on The Big Breakfast.
16: Good morning. You're here with Fabian on the Coromandel CFM. On the line today, I have Cheryl, a Coromandel midwife. Cheryl, I have you over the phone today because as a midwife in your role, you can't really leave Coromandel area, can you?
17: No, no. Well, one of the requirements of our jobs is to be

0: available 24/7 for our clients. So when you've got women due, which I do most of the time, we need to be nearby in case they need us.
1: And I suppose that leads into a big chat. Obviously, we've released this morning in our local news with John Freer, there's a situation going on where NZ Health has removed some locum funding. Cheryl, can you please outline what has gone on here?
0: Okay, well, the way the system works in New Zealand is the understanding is that midwives will form group practices and work together as a group to provide a 24/7 service and cover each other's time off. Now, that works great in urban areas and it works great when you've got plenty of midwives. In our area, we have a very large area and a real short number of midwives. We've been in a critical situation for quite some time, and I've been here 6.5 years since moving into the area, and there's always been a shortage. And for the entire time I've been here, Health New Zealand has supported us by funding 4 days per month of locum cover. I mean, that's just to give me some time off. That's the only time off I really get. Without that, I pretty well have my hands tied. I'm stuck in the area and can't really do anything. And, you know, I love my job and I don't want to stop doing my job, but we all have personal lives as well. We have families and commitments. I've got a grandson having his first birthday next month, and at this point I'm not going because I'm unable to go. I have no cover to go.
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2: In this update, a former police negotiator, Lance Burdett, says the watchdog investigation into the shooting of Tom Phillips shows confusion over who was in charge. The IPCA finds the officer was justified in shooting the fugitive. It points out an officer sought clarification from the district commander three times before a response. Green Party co-leader Marama Davidson says at a time when more families are struggling to afford the basics, every child should have access to nutritious food. If elected, the party's promised it will reinstate the original model of the Healthy School Lunch program launched by Labor. A royals expert says the Duke and Duchess of Sussex are returning to the UK with a surprising level of haste. The Daily Telegraph reports Harry and Meghan have enrolled their young children to start at a British school in September. That's news.
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2: In sport, CEO Cameron George has revealed the Warriors may have two NRL home matches, bookending the State of Origin match in Auckland next June. The first one confirmed for Eden Park before Origin, and a potential second fixture back at Mount Smart the following weekend. Latrell Mitchell's NRL comeback from injury is set to be delayed another week, with reports he has a nerve problem in his lower back. At least one Setiti should be playing Test rugby for New Zealand this weekend. Lock Amarante Setiti, sister of All Blacks Lucy Wallace, will likely make a maiden appearance off the bench for the Black Ferns against Australia in Auckland on Saturday. That is sport. I'm Raylene Ramsey.
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8: Cloudy weather overnight, heading down to 3 degrees, back up to 16 for Friday, currently still sitting around 13, 14. Out on the water, sou'westers at 10 knots overnight, so they will drop down to variable 5-knot winds in the morning, and then westerlies at 10 knots developing tomorrow evening. Sea slight fine, and a southeast swell in the Coromandel recreational area of half a metre dying out tomorrow evening.
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0: Coldplay on the Coromandel CFM 95.1, 94.0, 92.2 in Waihi. Very good afternoon to all our new Waihi listeners. Good to have you along. Suzanne Vega's coming up this hour, Dance Exponents and George Ezra. We're going to talk to Paul Green from Aeroview Garden Centre with some tips about what to do ahead of the El Nino, which is on its way, and also catch up with Len Salt and Anna Dunwoody from Saltwood, who are performing in Kōtunu this weekend. All of that coming up this hour.
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0: We are, what, 3 weeks away from Suzanne Vega at the Auckland Town Hall, Thursday the 10th. Is that 3 weeks? Yeah, 3 weeks away. So unfortunately not coming to our area, but, you know, some of the big stars do, and we're looking forward to that in summer. Speaking of summer, let me just click on the right page for you. Got some tickets to give away for the Wednesday 30th of December show at the Coral Glen Tavern, courtesy of Monument. So Fabian's got those for Monument Mondays for the next 5 weeks. Double passes to the wonderful Monument show at the Coral Glen on Wednesday the 30th. David Dallas, Lady Six, Team Dynamite and others. Check that out. So you need to be listening to Fabian on Monday morning. And a huge thanks to Cam from Zoo Wild for hooking us up with those tickets. All right, something else that is also coming is El Nino. And no, we're not doing the whole fear factor with that, but Paul Green from AeroView Garden Centre has some tips ahead of El Nino to keep your plants looking good over summer. That's next.
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0: Paul Green in the studio from AeroView and electric wheelbarrows?
15: Afternoon, Rob.
16: Yeah, electric wheelbarrows are great.
0: I was just talking about my son's been doing some work up, was it Totara Hill or something, somewhere up there? And the lady was wanting Riverstones moved, so he's with a wheelbarrow, and then and Paul goes, "Oh, why doesn't he get an electric wheelbarrow?" Okay, that's a thing.
16: Yes, yes. There's a little electric drive motor in the front wheel, and you, all you do is you push the button, lift it up off the ground, and away it goes. And it's got a handbrake for when you're going back downhill again.
0: Wow, my goodness me! Is it AI? Can you just tell it wheelbarrow, go up the top of the hill?
16: No,
0: not yet. No, we are heading into, and we're not. Listen, we're not doing the whole fear factor thing with the El Nino, but we are heading into a dry summer. So I thought I'd get Paul in to talk. What should we be doing to safeguard ourselves in the garden?
16: A big thing now is to start off now Don't leave it until the dry weather comes, but start building the soil up. Put in a good compost or a good mulch and dig that into the top part of the soil, spread it around your plants.
0: Yep.
16: That helps to hold the moisture. A good compost and mulch will hold a lot of moisture in the ground. And then a layer of garden bark or something over top of that.
0: Just to stop it from drying out.
16: Yes, yep. Yeah. Another good thing you can use is cardboard. Put your cardboard down and put the compost over top of that.
0: Yep.
16: You've got things like leaves, dry leaves, and just put them down, you know, just to build a layer of organic matter on top of the garden, and that'll help to hold the moisture in.
0: So we're talking veggie garden here? No, I'm talking more flower and tree gardens.
16: Yep. Veggie gardens is compost. You really need your compost in there. And with your pots and things like that, you know, you've got rain crystals that you can
0: scatter around the top
16: or mix in with a little bit of potting mix and spread around the top of the plant.
0: You told me the other night, the Thames Business Association AGM, that these El Niños, from your understanding or somebody told you, they come in a 13-year cycle. Because I was remembering back and I'm thinking, when was the last time that we had one? Which was about 2013, so that's 13 years ago.
16: Yes, well, years and years ago.
0: I don't remember years and years and years. I only remember years and years.
16: I was told by an old guy that generally they run in a 13 to 15-year cycle of your weather patterns. And I've sort of kept an eye on that over the years, and it seems to run pretty true. I mean, it does vary a little bit here and there, but I can remember when we first started AeroView way back in the late 70s, and we had a series of probably 10 years of floods.
0: We didn't know anything about El Niño or La Niña back then, did we?
16: No, not really. There was no stop banks out there, of course, but it just used to come through the garden centre and up to knee deep, you know. And
0: have you cleaned the garden centre out to date? No, I'm just waiting until the...
16: waiting for it to have a wash.
0: That's right. Hashtag Hercules in the stables.
16: That's it. I don't know how many people around would remember, but we used to grow vegetables out on that piece of land at that stage. And I remember we'd harvested all our pumpkins, woke up one morning to find all the pumpkins bobbing away, and they got stuck on where the railway line was because the railway line was still there then. Because everybody come out of town and they were picking up armfuls of pumpkins.
0: Float all the way down to Tutera on the tide.
16: Oh, some of them probably went out past the wharf there.
0: So we're getting compost and...
16: Compost.
0: And mulch.
16: Yep, and then a mulch over top.
0: Over the top.
16: But start building the compost up now. Get that going.
0: Yeah.
16: And the other thing is, if you're watering, water deeply. Don't go out and just spray it.
0: Sprinkle,
16: for 15 minutes and sprinkle the top. Put the sprinkler on or put a hose on and just let it soak way down.
0: While we're still allowed to put the hose on.
16: Yes. And soak it deep and then leave it for a week. Don't go out every day and water.
0: Because that'll teach the roots to...
16: It does. The roots...
0: This guy's really
16: start
0: smart.
16: ...start to head down and they'll look for a bit of water. And if you keep sprinkling the top, they're going to say, I'm happy, I'm not going to do any work, I'll just stay on the top area here.
0: That is so smart. Paul, thank you so much for popping in.
16: You're great, Rob.
0: Paul Green from AeroView Gardens. And if you missed all of that, you can catch it on the podcast again, or just pop into AeroView and ask them.

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1: A couple of things happening around the area on Sunday. One is which the Pyro Writers Group is an afternoon of storytelling, and that's on Sunday at the Pyro Baptist Church at 2 o'clock. A gold coin donation for that afternoon tea is provided. There's also the annual general meeting for the Coromandel Heritage Trust. Now, that's the change of date, is 2 o'clock this Sunday at the Carnegie Meeting Room in Queen Street. Doors will open at 1:45. If you'd like to find out more, you're most welcome to turn up.

0: 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That, of course, is Adele, south side of Bombay, just before that. It's coming up to 6:45. Len Salt and Anna Dunwoody make up the duo Saltwood. Yeah, why not? They are performing a special performance in Kootenai this weekend. I spoke to them a couple of weeks ago, and I want to replay that chat for you right after this.
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2: 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Speaking of live music in the area, Saltwood have a special performance at the Kawatunu Hall on Saturday night at 7 o'clock. I caught up a couple of weeks ago with Len Salt and Anna Dunwoody.
3: Len, I'll ask you first. I'm not sure why, but when did Saltwood happen?
4: Probably 2 years ago, but it had a fairly organic and slow evolvement, and we started playing a couple of songs and thought, oh, this is fun, let's do a couple more, and it kind of grew from there. So about 2 years ago.
3: So, like, you were somewhere and you started playing songs together, or you both gigging?
5: I'm going to chip in here.
4: There's a story behind that.
5: Yeah, it started out of a challenge. I needed the use of the Civic Centre for the Charlotte de Rothschild High Tea, and my boss at the time wasn't communicating with TCDC, so I just wrote to the boss immediately and said, hey, I need it. This is a great cause, fundraising for the Treasury. And Len came back and said, I know about you. You play music. Why don't you do a music fundraiser? And in my head, I sort of went, oh, you know, going to have to get sound gear, musicians, this doesn't sound like it's quite so easy. But I went back to him and said, yeah, okay, if you play a duet with me. And within a few days, we were rehearsing together, but not for a fundraiser, just because we thought we'd try it out.
3: Just try it out.
5: Yeah.
3: What was the first track?
4: I think we did one of Anna's pieces, because Anna's written about 350 pieces. Was it Waltz of Ages?
5: Yeah.
4: Okay, so I had a piece of music. Was a waltz I'd written in 2016, and Anna listened to it and said, yeah, I can do that on harp, which was magic to me, because I'd had a piano part and I'd never been able to get a piano player to play it properly. And the minute that Anna played it on harp, I thought, that's it. That's what I've been looking for, you know, 8-9 years or so since it was written. But then Anna looked at it and thought, hang on, I can do something else with this. And yeah, you tell what happened next.
5: Oh, well, that's actually
3: this is a great story. I'm loving this.
5: This is the other reason that we caught up. Swago had broken her ankle. You were mad busy with your big job, and there was nobody to walk the dog. So I was walking the dog in my school holidays. This makes me sound about 16, eh? No, I wasn't. And I wrote two jigs to go on the end of this waltz. One's called Molly Walks, after Molly the dog, and the other was called Swago's Broken Paw, which my son then renamed as Swago No-Go because she couldn't walk. So we still play this set. It's called The Waltz of Ages, which Len wrote about 10 years ago. Molly Walks and Swago No-Go.
4: So we do whatever comes naturally, if you like. So our style covers a wide range. I mean, we do pieces by Mark Knopfler, Eric Clapton, Keb Moe, as well as Anna's originals and one of mine. But we'll go anywhere the music takes us. Yep. We go where the music
3: and
4: feels right.
3: And turn it into your own.
4: We try to.
3: I'm looking forward to actually hearing you two performing. Is there something coming up in the future?
5: We're playing up at Kawatunu on August the 22nd. We're booking a few more gigs in around the area first. And because of my involvement with the Treasury, Len's kind of got a little bit sucked in with that too. And he was in at the Treasury the other day and picked up a Kawatunu book and leafed through that and found some fascinating stories. So we're now kind of going down a slight tangent pathway, which includes some local history as well. And I dialed up and played for him.
3: In lyrics or just
4: Local stories.
5: Local stories.
4: Local stories of characters and things that happened in the area.
3: Well, Anna plays harp in the background while Len reads the story. Or
5: we haven't quite got that far yet.
4: But we've got some ideas. Watch this space.
5: Yeah.
4: Very exciting.
3: Check it out, Saltwood. So when you see the word Saltwood, you know, if you're looking around and you see a gig for Saltwood, head along and have a listen. And you never know, you might just enjoy it.
2: I think you will enjoy it. Head along on Saturday evening, 7 o'clock at the Kawatunu Hall. Now, if you want the tickets, you can get them from the Kawatunu store or from Fitianga Health and Wellbeing tomorrow. 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
2: Partly cloudy with the chance of a shower to the west and light winds, down to a low overnight tonight of 3 degrees. Tomorrow, mainly fine, apart from some morning cloud. Light winds, westerlies developing in the afternoon, and a top expected of 16 degrees. On the water, the marine forecast for the Coromandel Recreational Area. Southwesterlies at 10 knots, rising to 15 knots for a time this evening. Sea slight and a northeasterly swell to half a metre. For tomorrow, southwesterlies at 10 knots. They'll be easing to variable 5 knots in the morning. Westerlies at 10 knots developing in the evening. Sea slight and a southeasterly swell to half a metre, dying out in the evening. 2 hours of the best this country has to offer. The anthems you grew up with, the artists about to break, and the stories behind them. From Studio 309 on the Coromandel to every corner of Aotearoa, this is the Sweet As Kiwi Show. And this is Carly Binding, kicking off the show from 2003, We Kissed. The Sweet As Kiwi Show.

A Kiwi classic from 1985, The Holidaymakers, Sweet Lovers. And we kicked off the show with Carly Binding, We Kissed. Kia ora, g'day, how you going? My name's Jason Myatt, great to spend some time with you. On the way, we're heading back into 1977 with an absolute classic from Hello Sailor. We're going to meet Auckland artist Tiger Lotus later in the show, who's got a brand new song and a powerful message for young New Zealanders. And we'll also be catching up later in the show with Louis Baker to hear all about Trouble. The Sweet As Kiwi Show, where the classics live right next door to what's next. Here's Sean Cunningham.

0: 2 hours, all Kiwi, the Sweet As Kiwi show from the early 90s, Tim Fern and Persuasion, and Sean Cunningham there as well. Later on, we're going to head to the news desk and find out some of the winners from the recent Pacific Music Awards. And coming up next on the Sweet As Kiwi show, we're back into the 80s with Herbs.
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Our music, our stories, every single week. From 1987, Herb's there as well, sensitive to a smile. On the way very soon, we're going to have a chat to and a listen to a brand new song from Tiger Lotus. Something I'd like you to check out online later on. Amplify Aotearoa, Take It to the Bridge. It's a fantastic album that's coming out soon. It's also a concert which is sold out, but that's another story. It's all about some young New Zealand musicians learning about the classics from the people who wrote them and performed them. They've been working together with people like Jason Kerrison of Op Shop, with Don McGlashan, the legend himself, and they've been reimagining some Kiwi classics, and it has been produced into an album called Take It to the Bridge. Check it out online and make a pre-order. There's even a cover of a Hello Sailor song. From 1977, it's Blue Lady on the Sweet Ass Kiwi Show.

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1: Kia ora.
0: Tell me the Tiger Lotus story before we get into deep in Tiger in the Garden, because I'm excited to play this song for everybody.
1: Tiger is turning 30 this year and has been releasing music for the past 2 years now, so this, we're in year two. Now I'm just ready to live as authentically as possible, and I'm just aggressively chasing this dream. Really hungry and in a rush.
0: You've just released this brand new single called Tiger in the Garden. I'd love you to tell me about this song particularly.
1: I started writing the song like 2 to 3 years ago. It was a culmination of moments that led up to it. Like I said, I felt behind in life, let's just say. Like, I felt really behind. All my straight friends were, you know, in their relationships, getting married, doing great in their careers, traveling, getting houses, and having kids. And I was just like, what am I doing? Like, I'm so behind. I've not reached any of these milestones yet, or I've come close and it's not happened. So I felt really behind, really unhappy. Like, I think for a long time I just tried to do what I thought my parents wanted and try to live as predictably as possible, but there's nothing cookie cutter about me as a person, really isn't. And yeah, I felt really unhappy and trapped and unfulfilled. So I decided to turn my life around and just do what I always wanted to do, which is make music. There was a moment during a supermarket run where I was in the fruit and veg aisle, and I really wanted a mango. I went to look at the mangoes, and it was like $10 a pop. And I was just like, what am I going to do with a $10 mango? Like, there's no way I can afford fruit right now in this economy. Like, do I put back the eggs? Do I put back the olive oil? Like, no, I need those things. So it was just like a moment of frustration, of feeling like I thought I was meant to be living a much more fulfilling, bustling, busier life in my 20s, and at least be able to afford things like fruit. Yet here I am, living slowly and quietly, barely getting out, barely doing what I want to do, really unhappy and jaded and disillusioned by everything. And the price of a mango just kind of was like the cherry on top of the cake. And I was just like, this is making me really angry. So I resorted to making a song about it.
0: So is that what writing is for you? It's just working through things in your life, especially at the moment where you've decided to start building an album?
1: Yeah, I mean, for me, music is a way to process things that have happened to me. This song's the only song that I've written so far that's for the people, about the people. It's an everyone problem. Everyone's struggling. Everyone can't afford the cost of living. Everyone's trying to buy a house. Everyone is struggling. So this was the song that I felt would like resonate with people a bit more. Yeah, so for me, it's therapy. It's a way to deal with things, process things. It's breathing for me, really. If I don't do it, I'll go mad.
0: Well, Tiger, thanks so much for your time on the Sweet As Kiwi Show. We would love you to introduce this brand new song.
1: Awesome. Hey, everyone. I am Tiger Lotus, and this is my brand new single, Tiger in the Garden, and you're listening to it on the Sweet As Kiwi Show. Let's go.

0: Coromandel Made, Aotearoa Played. It's the Sweet As Kiwi Show. Op Shop and One Day. Before that, we heard from Tiger Lotus and his song Tiger in the Garden. If you missed the conversation with Tiger Lotus, you can check out the complete and extended chat up on our website, sweetaskiwishow.nz. Coming up in a moment, we're hearing from Lord and heading to the news desk.
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9: 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It's time.

0: from the 70s to right now, and every one of them ours. It's the Sweet As Kiwi Show with Lord and team. Moana and the Moa Hunters there as well. Let's go to the news desk. New music out of Dunedin. Ivy have released Gutter, their first single of the year and the follow-up to their 2025 debut album Hush. Frontman Jesse Harnan says it's about frustration with the current geopolitical situation, written from the perspective of a soldier who slowly works out he's fighting for nothing. The five-piece band head to Australia in October for their first ever shows offshore. The Pacific Music Awards were held recently in South Auckland, the 22nd time they've run. R&B artist Sam V and Wellington gospel group Signature Choir led the night with three awards each. Sam V took Best Pacific Male Artist and Pacific Soul and R&B Artist, and his track Small Taste won the APRA Best Pacific Song. Signature Choir picked up Best Pacific Gospel Artist, plus the People's Choice and Special Recognition Award. Scribe won Best Pacific Music Album for Scribe Is Dead, and Shane Walker took the Radio Airplay and Streaming Awards for Coastie Girl. Will Crummer received the Lifetime Achievement Award.
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Wherever you're listening across Aotearoa, you found the Sweet As Kiwi show. We do love some new music. This is the new one from Foley. It's called Cinematic on the Sweet As Kiwi show.

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1: Partly cloudy with the chance of a shower to the west and light winds, down to a low overnight tonight of 3 degrees. Tomorrow, mainly fine apart from some morning cloud. Light winds, westerlies developing in the afternoon, and a top expected of 16. On the water, the marine forecast for the Coromandel Recreational Area, southwesterlies at 10 knots, rising to 15 knots for a time later this evening. Sea slight and southeasterly swell to half a metre. For tomorrow, those southwesterlies at 10 knots will ease to variable 5 knots in the morning. Westerlies at 10 knots developing tomorrow evening. And sea slight, southeasterly swell to half a metre, dying out in the evening. Welcome to Hour 2 of the Sweet As Kiwi Show. The classics, the comebacks, and the ones you're about to hear for the very first time. From Studio 309 on the Coromandel, this is the Sweet As Kiwi Show. And launching us into Hour 2, this is Brooke Fraser.

classic Kiwi anthems and the new voices you're about to love. The Sweet As Kiwi Show. Well, that's the classic anthems part of it right there. The Narcs, Diamonds on China. We also heard from Brooke Fraser. Kia ora, g'day, how are you going? It's Jason with you on the way later on. He's a multi-instrumentalist. He's an amazing vocalist. Louis Baker shares some trouble later on. Also at the news desk, we'll check out some details about Louis' upcoming tour. This is Mitch James on the Sweet As Kiwi Show.

0: playing the best that New Zealand has to offer. It's the Sweet As Kiwi Show. And there it is right there. Margaret Ehrlich escaping and Mitch James as well. Coming up, we're going to catch up with Louis Baker and hear his brand new song. We'll go to the news desk to find out about some New Zealand music news. And we're catching up with some absolute Kiwi classics on the way. Dragon and up next, Tex Pistol.
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We're not too far away from catching up with Louis Baker to talk about Trouble. 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

0: the Sweet As Kiwi show, we do love to talk to some sweet as Kiwis from Wellington, singer, songwriter, Kia ora, Lewis Baker.
1: Kia ora, Jason. Good to be here, man.
0: Releasing music for, what, 15 plus years now. You've been honing your songwriting craft all over the world, recording and collaborating with some of the world's best people. What brought you to a love for music and songwriting?
1: I think music has just been that thing that it's always been there in the periphery, whether I was sort of into sports as a kid, you know, it was there on, at all times, you know, with mum and dad, and they loved their music, and always growing up with a lot of stuff, you know, being played on vinyl, cassettes around. There's all sorts of different types of music. I think the love for it kind of grew when I started to learn the guitar when I was about 11 or 12 and just got stuck into it, yeah.
0: And what about your songwriting process? I mean, nominated for Silver Scrolls all over the place. You started out doing, was it Play It Strange, quite early in your career. What is it for you?
1: As an independent artist, you've got to wear a lot of different hats. And I think the sort of cyclical nature of the business of, you know, you're going into a phase of writing and demoing, then you're recording, you're tracking, you know, you've finished, mastered the record, then you're off on the road touring that thing. So you go into little different spaces. I think it, for me, like, everyone's different, but, you know, I fully hone into whatever that is. So if I'm into the live thing, I'll be doing, getting ready for the shows and the band and doing a lot of rehearsing, a lot of just playing. A lot of sort of attention to the craft and just getting the chops and the feels grooving and good, you know. And then if it's, you know, we put the record out and we're back into the writing phase again, you know, that's when I just really immerse myself in all things writing. So I'll be reading a lot more and sort of read a lot more poetry, a lot more kind of things to try and get the juices flowing in that regard, you know. Yeah, I mean, everyone has their kind of own way to do it, but that seems to be the way that I work most, you know.
0: Do you have your own space where you'll lay down some demos and then you take it off to your producers? Or
1: I write and produce my records. I do that at my place in Te Tahi Bay. Yeah, I have worked with a lot of other producers over the years. I think primarily for this new record coming out, Trouble, and for the last one, Medicine, yeah, that's all been produced here by me. So, you know, that's something I've kind of like, I've aimed to get to. I think over the years I've built up the chops to be able to kind of get that more second nature, if you will. It's always a mad amount of learning and there's always something to be, you know, absorbed, I guess.
0: Louis, tell me about the song Trouble. What's this all about specifically, this song?
1: I think the lyrical content is kind of like, it's based around a little bit of inner turmoil. I think at the time, maybe my habits and I wasn't really living a healthy lifestyle. So I think I was drawing on maybe, you know, the sort of inner trouble I was feeling for different reasons. There'd been some grief. There'd been people we'd lost around that time. Yeah, I think you can just kind of like, you can build habits that are not so good habits, you know, whether it's drinking or late nights or, you know, like you are the company that you keep. So, yeah, it's important to take care of yourself, take care of other people. Yeah, try and let the music be real and stick to your intuition with it.
0: Well, we're looking forward to this track and the rest of the album when it does come out. Lewis Baker, thank you so much for your time tonight.
1: Thanks, Jason. Appreciate you, man. Cheers. Hey, kia ora. This is Louis Baker, and this is my brand new single, Trouble, on the Sweet As Kiwi Show.

0: Classic Kiwi anthems on the Sweet As Kiwi Show from 1978, Dragon Still in Love With You. And before that, we heard from Louis Baker, Trouble. Let's go to the news desk. Earlier in the show, we caught up with Louis Baker. If you missed the chat, you can check it out at sweetaskiwishow.nz. Here's the latest from Louis. He's back with a new record and he's taking it on the road. Trouble is his second full-length album, 9 songs out on the 9th of October. He wrote, produced and arranged the whole thing himself out of his studio north of Wellington. Retro soul, Wurlitzer, big strings and that voice. 9 dates are set around Aotearoa across October and November, his first headline shows since 2021. All the dates, venues and tickets at lewisbaker.co.nz. Rhythm and Alps has dropped its 2026 lineup and the Kiwi half of the bill is doing the heavy lifting. Fat Freddy's Drop, Shapeshifter, Benny, No Cigar and Wax Mustang all feature, spanning drum and bass, electronic, indie and hip-hop. It runs across the 30th and 31st of December in the Cardrona Valley between Wanaka and Queenstown. 16 years in now and it's the biggest New Year's festival in the South Island. Tickets are on sale and there's plenty more still to be announced.
1: From the Coromandel, for the whole Motu, this is the Sweet As Q.

0: Coromandel made, Aotearoa played. It is the sweet as Kiwi show, the Black Seeds from the early 2000s. So true. Coming up in our last segment of the sweet as Kiwi show for this week, we got some new music from Robinson and the Romantics. We'll go back into the 90s with Stella, and we'll take a sneak peek of who we're going to catch up with in next week's show.
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You found the Sweet As Kiwi Show. It's Dan Walker, Bulletproof. And from the 90s, Stella, Violent. Some brand new music right now from Nelson-born Anna Robinson. She's got a band called Robinson and the Romantics. She's based in the UK these days. This is her song, Guaranteed, on the Sweet As Kiwi Show.

New music on the Sweet As Kiwi Show from Robinson and the Romantics, Guaranteed. Well, that almost wraps things up this evening. Next week on the Sweet As Kiwi Show, born and raised in Auckland, Nikki Kennedy is an award-winning Pacifica singer-songwriter. These days based in Toronto, we're going to catch up for a chat and also listen to her brand new music. Also on Zoom next week from Paris, we're going to catch up with Max LA to talk about his brand new single and have a listen to that as well. It's the best that New Zealand has to offer. The Sweet As Kiwi Show with Schaefer.

0: That's the Sweet As Kiwi Show for another week. Big thanks to Brent Harbour, our music director, and to Sam Howell, our resident production nerd, for making it all sound so sweet. 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The Sweet As Kiwi Show is produced by CFM Coromandel from the Coromandel for the whole of Aotearoa. I'm Jason Meyer. Catch you next week.
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2: In this update, the police watchdog says it's identified problems relating to command and control on the September morning Tom Phillips was fatally shot. The Independent Police Conduct Authority has found the officer was justified in shooting the fugitive, who'd been missing with his children for 4 years. Jordan Dunn has more.
3: The report commends the actions of the frontline officers, but finds shortcomings in the actions of the Emergency Communications Centre shift commander. Superintendent Scott Gemmell says police acknowledge and accept the findings, adding he is extremely proud of the officers involved. He says they will consider how it can use the incident to convey the critical nature of effective command and control.
2: Spark's full-year financial report reveals a 91% jump in net profit to $499 million. The telecom firms also cut 627 staff due to a mix of falling demand and AI use. At the same time, Chief Executive Jolie Hodson received an $859,000 bonus and a pay bump from $1.27 million to $1.31 million. She says it's based on performance.
4: So if you think about FY24 and FY25, when we didn't meet our performance hurdles, got zero in relation to that, and that's appropriate.
2: A view the government's new land market watchdog is a great step in helping prevent housing shortages. They'll review if markets are competitive and advise actions to councils and the government. Business think tank New Zealand Initiative chief economist Eric Crampton says it'll help the market function better.
5: New Zealand's housing problems fundamentally stem from not enough land being zoned for apartments, townhouses, and new subdivisions in the places where they want to live.
2: North Korea has fired an unidentified projectile to the east of the Korean Peninsula. Japan's Coast Guard says the suspected ballistic missile has already fallen into the sea outside of their territorial waters. Earlier, Donald Trump said he would meet with Kim Jong-un later this year to revive his bond with the reclusive North Korean leader. That's news.
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2: In sport, triumph for Northland in their Ranfurly Shield clash against Canterbury. The Taniwha edging out the Red and Blacks 31-21 in Christchurch. Formula One's Max Verstappen has signed a contract extension with Red Bull, shutting down speculation over the four-time world champion's future. Verstappen, now locked in until 2030, will be partnered by Kiwi Liam Lawson for this weekend's Dutch Grand Prix. The Storm believe Penrith will still be a formidable opponent in Melbourne tonight, despite losing their two most recent NRL matches, as well as their inspirational captain, Issa Yeo. Storm coach Craig Bellamy wants to finish their last home match of the season on a high, but says an understrength Panthers will still be a tough nut to crack.
9: Knowing what they've done over the last few years, the young guys coming in, they pick up that experience and you sort of get used to winning or you get used to losing. So Penrith got used to winning over the last 5-6 years.
2: That's sport. I'm Stuart Willey.
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0: Partly cloudy with a chance of a shower to the west and light winds, down to a low overnight tonight of 3 degrees. Mainly fine tomorrow, apart from some morning cloud, light winds, westerlies developing in the afternoon and a top expected of 16. On the water, the marine forecast for the Coromandel Recreational Area, southwesterlies at 10 knots, rising to 15 knots for a time this evening, sea slight and a southeasterly swell to half a metre. For tomorrow, those southwesterlies at 10 knots will ease to variable 5 knots in the morning. Westerlies at 10 knots developing tomorrow evening. Sea slight and a southeasterly swell to half a metre dying out in the evening.
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Bruce Springsteen, Dancing in the Dark, and LaBelle, Lady Marmalade. 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

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Hosier there as well. Hey, tomorrow morning, CFM is joining the grand opening celebrations at the brand new Warehouse Stationery on Joan Gaskell Drive in Fitzyanga. Fabian's going to be broadcasting live from 8 a.m. in the CFM Retro Zephyr Caravan. 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The Warehouse Stationery Fitzyanga this Friday, Saturday and Sunday. Come along. We're going to be broadcasting live each morning. 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It's Crowded House.

0: around the Coromandel Peninsula and the Hauraki Plains. It is CFM, Jimmy Cliff. Well, I can see clearly now. Rita Ora and Crowded House from the 80s in that set. Talking about the 80s, one of our favourite times of the week. It's the 80s Interactive Party Show with Alex. 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
1: Partly cloudy with a chance of a shower to the west and light winds, down to a low overnight tonight of 3 degrees. Mainly fine tomorrow, apart from some morning cloud, light winds, westerlies developing in the afternoon, and a top expected of 16. On the water, the marine forecast for the Coromandel Recreational Area, southwesterlies at 10 knots, rising to 15 knots for a time this evening, sea slight and a southeasterly swell to half a metre. For tomorrow, those southwesterlies at 10 knots will ease to variable 5 knots in the morning. Westerlies at 10 knots developing tomorrow evening. Sea slight and a southeasterly swell to half a metre dying out in the evening.

The Coromandel CFM on 95.1 and 94.0. It's Roxette having a bit of a joyride, and John Cougar in there as well. Hey, how you doing? It's Jason with you this evening. On the way later this hour, hearing an absolute great song from 660. Mumford & Sons are going to be here later on as well. Got a classic from the Exponents not far away. This is Jelly Roll, Coromandel CFM.

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Bachelor Girl, Buses and Trains at the Coromandel CFM, a classic from the Bee Gees there as well. Hey, we're about to kick off 3 days of fun at the brand new Warehouse Stationery in Fitzyanga. It's grand opening time and CFM is going to be broadcasting live tomorrow morning and right across the weekend, with Fabian kicking things off tomorrow morning with the big breakfast from 8 a.m. at the brand new Warehouse Stationery in Fitzyanga. Rob's going to be broadcasting live on Saturday morning, and then Sam on Sunday morning in the CFM Retro Zephyr Caravan. And remember, the first 100 customers each day get the chance to spin the winning wheel and win instant prizes. 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

0: The Coromandel CFM on 95.1, 94.0, and now on 92.2 in Waihi. It's the Soup Dragons with Junior Reid. I'm free. 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
1: Partly cloudy with a chance of a shower to the west and light winds, down to a low overnight tonight of 3 degrees. Mainly fine tomorrow, apart from some morning cloud, light winds, westerlies developing in the afternoon, and a top expected of 16. On the water, the marine forecast for the Coromandel Recreational Area, southwesterlies at 10 knots, rising to 15 knots for a time this evening, sea slight and a southeasterly swell to half a metre. For tomorrow, those southwesterlies at 10 knots will ease to variable 5 knots in the morning. Westerlies at 10 knots developing tomorrow evening, sea slight and a southeasterly swell to half a metre dying out in the evening.
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It's CFM Gloria Estefan. Get on your feet and ABBA there, Mamma Mia. Hey, it's Jason with you for a little while this evening. On the way soon, hearing from LAB, Steve Winwood's got a song for us. Would you have a song for us? 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

The Coromandel CFM on 95.1, 94.0, or now in Waihee on 92.2. It's The Emotions, Best of My Love, and Steve Winwood there as well. Hey, it's Jason with you. Something that's coming up this Sunday afternoon, the Pairoa Writers Group invites you along to join them for Storytelling Afternoon. It's happening this Sunday afternoon from 2 o'clock at the Pairoa Baptist Church. Afternoon tea is provided with a gold coin donation, and it includes the good, the bad, and the ugly. It's the Pairoa Writers Group Storytelling Afternoon this Sunday afternoon from 2. If there is something happening in our community, we do love telling everybody about it. So send us the details. Hello at cfm.co.nz. It's Tim Finn.

0: Sweet as Kiwi music from LAB at the Coromandel CFM. It's Crazy Dream. Hey, talking about sweet as Kiwi music, the Sweet as Kiwi show returns on Sunday afternoon. Yes, you heard it earlier this evening, but if you missed it, you can catch it Sunday afternoon at the new repeat time of 3 p.m. This week, we caught up with Louis Baker to talk about his new work called Trouble. Also, Auckland artist Tiger Lotus had some really interesting advice for young Kiwis. That's all coming up in the Sweet as Kiwi show repeat this coming Sunday afternoon from 3, the Coromandel CFM.
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0: Hey, it's Fabian. 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

0: 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Wake up in paradise with the Coromandel CFM's Big Breakfast Show. 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
2: In this update, a call for governments of all stripes to stop the flip-flop when it comes to energy policy. Business New Zealand's put out an energy election manifesto with six key asks. It wants a national energy strategy, a review of policy settings which could be affecting prices, and for resource consents and fast-track consents to take energy supply into account. Advocacy Director Catherine Baird says there will need to be a mix of energy sources. She says we have 80 to 90% renewable, but we'll need fossil fuels to shore up supply. A cold winter may be keeping shoppers away and causing problems for retailers. A BWA insolvency report finds retail insolvencies have increased

0: 74% during quarter two. General insolvencies have remained steady. Principal Brian Williams says things may improve when spring arrives as more people get out and about to shop. He says IRD is less patient to collect what it's owed.
1: There are obligations that a lot of companies have to IRD, billions of dollars, quite frankly, and they are being called up.
0: Donald Trump and the coalition government are copping most of the blame for rising prices. A Horizon Research poll has found 31% of the more than 1,000 respondents blame the US president for inflation, while 29% blame the current government. Horizon principal Graham Coleman says it sends a clear message to all politicians to do something about grocery, gas and electricity prices. A coroner has found an arborist died from unsurvivable head injuries after the 69-year-old's shirt sleeve was caught by a spinning stump grinder. Kevin Barry had been removing tree stumps in a Whangarei street in April last year and got too close to the machine that he was using. Claudia O'Neill reports.
2: Barry, who was just months into working for an Auckland firm, was incapacitated before he could press the emergency stop. A witness found him critically injured lying next to his vehicle. Coroner Ian Telford says Barry was a competent operator of the machine and aware of the hazards, so the accident's a stark reminder risks are always present.
0: That's news.
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0: In sport, Northland have secured the Ranfurly Shield for the first time in 48 years, beating Canterbury 36-12 in Christchurch. The triumph marks the beginning of the province's fifth reign. Loose forward Rob Rush has explained what the result means.
6: It's unreal, because I've been on the back end of some of these games getting hiding. It's unreal that I get to get a Shield challenge, win it, and it's my 50th, and the boys played so well. Oh, bro, it's like dreams come true in the Tunnies jersey.
0: Lock Fabian Holland's immediate return from a shoulder injury is the surprise in the All Blacks team for the series opener against the Springboks on Sunday morning. He'll be partnered by Josh Lord. The Panthers have temporarily gone back to the top of the NRL league ladder to start round 25 by beating the Storm 22-14. That's sport. I'm Malcolm Jordan.
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7: It's 6:05. Good morning. CFM weather today. Fitianga mainly fine. Got some morning cloud and light winds. Expecting westerlies developing this afternoon. Into the weekend, cloud clearing becoming fine in the morning. Westerly winds. Sunday, showers in the afternoon. Otherwise, a fine day with westerly winds. Into a brand new week on Monday, fine weather and westerlies developing in the morning. And overnight low of 6 degrees and a high of 16 degrees today. Thames, good morning. Mainly fine today as well for you. Got some morning cloud and light winds and westerlies this afternoon. A few showers clearing tomorrow in the morning and northwesterlies developing in the morning as well. Sunday, fine, then a few showers developing in the morning, northwesterlies dying out in the evening, and for Monday, fine, and southwesterlies developing in the morning. And overnight low of 6 degrees and a high of 15 degrees today. Waihi, good morning. Mainly fine today, bit of morning cloud, light winds and westerlies this afternoon. Mostly cloudy tomorrow with isolated showers. Should be clearing, becoming fine in the morning and westerly winds. I look to Sunday, isolated showers becoming widespread for a time in the afternoon, westerly winds. And for Monday, fine and westerlies developing in the morning. And overnight low of 6 degrees and a high of 15 degrees today. The marine forecast today for Colville, variable 10 knots, sea slight, southeast swell 1 metre, dying out. Fair visibility and showers in the afternoon, from the afternoon, I beg your pardon. Saturday, variable 10 knots, becoming westerly 20 knots early. Out to sea for plenty today, variable 10 knots, westerly 15 knots developing in the afternoon. Sea slight, southeast swell 1 metre offshore, dying out. Fair visibility and evening showers. And for Saturday, westerly of 20 knots. You're up to date with the latest in news, sport and weather. Good morning.
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Your local radio station, this is the Coromandel CFM, playing the best music variety 24 hours a day, 11 past 6 with Alex. Good morning. Fabian coming in after 8 this morning. Of course, the big thing happening today, the grand opening of the brand new warehouse stationery right here in Whitianga on Joan Gaskell Drive. We'll be firing up the barbecue. The CFM Retro Zephyr Caravan's going to be there, and lots of prizes as well. I'll talk about that a little later on. And also a story about a golfer that goes to the doctors for a bit of a checkup. Also, we've got the local news coming up around about 6:30. In the meantime, from Justin Timberlake, this is Rock Your Body at CFM. Good morning.

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0: That one for Adam this morning, who's up early for a Friday. It's Blondie, Heart of Glass, looking back to 1979 with that one. Great song, that, wasn't it? Hey, if you enjoy music from the 1970s, make sure to check out the Monday Night 70s show from 7 p.m. Loads you up with 2 hours of 70s goodness. Well, a man goes to the doctor for a checkup. The doctor looks at him and says, "You look like you get a lot of exercise." The man says, "Oh, yes, just the other day, I walked 5 miles over rugged terrain, climbed over rocks, pushed through thick thistles, and slid down sandy slopes." The doctor nods, "Very impressive. You're quite the outdoor athlete," he says. The man nods and says, "No, not really, doctor. Just a really bad golfer."
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Mainly fine today. We've got some morning cloud in the forecast and light winds. Westerlies developing this afternoon. The latest in CFM news and sport on the way next. This is Carlos Santana, Maria Maria, CFM. 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
1: In this update, a call for governments of all stripes to stop the flip-flop when it comes to energy policy. Business New Zealand has put out an energy election manifesto with six key asks. It wants a national energy strategy, a review of policy settings which could be affecting prices, and for resource consents and fast-track consents to take energy supply into account. A cold winter may be keeping shoppers away and causing problems for retailers. A BWA insolvency report finds retail insolvencies have increased 74% during quarter two. Donald Trump and the coalition government are copping most of the blame for rising prices. A Horizon Research poll has found 31% of the more than 1,000 respondents blame the US president for inflation, while 29% blame the current government. Horizon principal Graham Coleman says it sends a clear message to all politicians to do something about grocery, gas and electricity prices. A coroner has found an arborist died from unsurvivable head injuries after the 69-year-old's shirt sleeve was caught by a spinning stump grinder. Kevin Barry had been removing tree stumps in a Whangarei street in April last year and got too close to the machine that he was using. That's news.

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3: Changes to the Thames Hospital Emergency Department on the back of a coroner's finding from investigating the death of a 26-year-old Whangamata man. Multiple missed opportunities during the diagnosis of a patient at the emergency department has resulted in a misadventure finding by Coroner Ian Telford. He found the death of Blake George Williams in August 2022 related to the monitoring and support Williams received, which did not fully meet his need. It contributed to the heightened risk before his death, the coroner found. The findings were in line with the Health New Zealand review. On the back of the decision, Coroner Telford has called for a review of rural ED resourcing. Thames Hospital has implemented changes such as increased nursing staff and a dedicated senior nursing oversight on each shift. For years, Cook's Beach residents have been advocating for something to stop unwanted smells coming from the weed growth in their lakes. Justin Tuberin can finally report a solution.
4: The Department of Conservation has given Cook's Beach the long-awaited green light for a new weed-killing method in its two stormwater lakes. Up to 264 grass carp have been approved for release in the lakes for 2 years to tackle weed growth, with Doc saying there is very low risk of the fish breeding, but it will still be monitored for escape in the case of another storm event. This comes after months of delays following TCDC sending its application to the department a year ago next week. Reaction to this news will come in the following days. I'm Justin Tuberin for CFM Local News.
3: A challenge has been thrown out to people planning on protesting outside of political party events from New Zealand First Coromandel candidate Vincent Anderson. He wants people to engage in genuine dialogue rather than disrupting meetings. His example was Minister for Oceans and Fisheries Shane Jones being in Thames last weekend, where anti-mining protesters were disruptive. As Anderson said, they were intent on denying the minister a voice. He used a meeting with recreational fishermen the same day as an example, saying both parties were respectful. His challenge now to all protesters is to do the same. Grace O'Malley's Irish Inn in Fitianga has happy hour today from 4 p.m. I'm John Freer for Coromandel's CFM.
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Well, happening this morning from 8 o'clock, the grand opening celebrations of the brand new warehouse stationery right here in Whitianga on Joan Gas Gordon Drive. Fabian's going to be there broadcasting live with the CFM Retro Zephyr Caravan. 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I've never seen

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Bruno Mars and Marry You, Friday morning with Alex here on the Coromandel CFM, playing the best music variety. 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Up around about 7.20, the latest from JobSpot. If you're on the lookout for your next job or mainly in the market for a new job, then make sure to listen out for that. And around about 8.20, our celebration calls. If you know somebody celebrating a birthday, anniversary or anything worth celebrating, then let us know. Head on over to our website, cfm.co.nz/celebrations, and of course on the CFM app as well. Celebration calls 8.20 this morning. Mainly fine weather today. Got some morning cloud and light winds. Westerlies developing this afternoon. Into the weekend, looking, well, reasonably okay for Saturday. Cloud clearing becoming fine. We've got our isolated showers on Sunday. That's in the afternoon. Otherwise, a fine day. Westerly winds. Up for a high of 16.

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2: In this update, a plea from the business sector for political parties to get on the same page when it comes to energy policy. Business New Zealand's released an election manifesto for energy with six wants. Among them is a national energy strategy, considering energy supply in fast-track approvals, and reviewing policy or market settings that may be increasing costs. Advocacy Director Catherine Baird says we need to do away with parties flip-flopping on energy projects. Donald Trump and the coalition government are copping most of the blame for rising prices. A Horizon Research poll has found 31% of the more than 1,000 respondents blame the US president for inflation, while 29% blame the current government. Horizon principal Graham Coleman says it sends a clear message to all politicians about affordability.
3: What should the government do? The public is

0: saying, for goodness sake, do something about electricity and gas bills and grocery prices.
1: Chris Luxon continues his efforts to bolster our trade as he meets with the Thai Prime Minister this morning. Newton Chaviracul is in Auckland this morning with a business delegation where the New Zealand-Thailand Strategic Partnership will be formally launched. His trip follows a visit from the Vietnamese President last week. Our Prime Minister wants to make the most of the growing Thai economy.
2: Thailand, we already have a free trade agreement. We want to triple the amount of trade we do there as well. So it's all about just giving our exporters, our farmers, just more opportunities to sell products to the world.
1: Police have begun looking into options for body cameras for frontline officers. They say no decisions have been made and procurement's not possible until funding's secured and Cabinet approves the next steps. Senior political reporter Azaria Howell has more.
3: Minister Mark Mitchell says Commissioner Richard Chambers has publicly supported looking into body cam technology and says he supports any measures to improve police and public safety. Assistant Police Commissioner of Capability and Infrastructure Sam Hoyle says cameras offer many benefits and can keep staff safe.
1: That's news.
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1: In sport, Northland have ended a 48-year Ranfurly Shield drought, grabbing the log of wood with a 36-12 win away against Canterbury. The Taniwha have 9 days before putting the Tonga back on the line against Tasman in Whangarei. Loose forward Rob Rush told Sky Sport that will enable the team time to celebrate.
8: Don't try and call me mum and dad, I won't be answering my phone.
1: Canterbury's 11-day tenure is the shortest in their history. Max Verstappen has re-signed with Red Bull until the end of the 2030 Formula One season. And England are 366-8, a lead of 195 over Pakistan after 2 days of the opening cricket test in the three-match series at Headingley. That's sport. I'm Malcolm Jordan.
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9: Well, a mainly fine day today, Whitianga. Got some morning cloud and light winds. Westerlies developing this afternoon. Saturday, cloud clearing, becoming fine in the morning. Westerly winds. Sunday, showers in the afternoon. Otherwise, fine weather. Westerly winds. Into a brand new week on Monday, fine. Westerlies developing in the morning. Tuesday, fine and westerlies developing. 6 degrees, the low and a high of 16 degrees at today. Thames, good morning to you. More the same for you today. In fact, we got some morning cloud and westerlies developing this afternoon. A mainly fine day mixed in there as well. A few showers clearing, becoming fine tomorrow morning with northwesterlies developing in the morning. Fine, and then a few showers developing in the morning on Sunday. Northwesterlies dying out in the evening. Into next week, Monday, fine. Southwesterlies developing in the morning. Tuesday, partly cloudy and westerlies developing. An overnight low of 6 degrees and a high of 15 degrees today. Waihee, good morning. Mainly fine. Got some morning cloud, light winds, and expecting westerlies developing this afternoon. Into the weekend for you with mostly cloudy weather with isolated showers clearing, becoming fine in the morning. Westerly winds. Sunday, isolated showers becoming widespread for a time in the afternoon and westerly winds. Monday, fine. Westerlies developing in the morning. Tuesday, partly cloudy and westerlies developing. An overnight low of 6 degrees and a high of 15 degrees at today. The marine forecast today for Colville, first of all, variable 10 knots, sea slight. Southeast swell 1 metre dying out. Fair visibility and showers from the afternoon. Saturday, variable 10 knots becoming westerly Valley 20 knots early. For Plenty today, variable of 10 knots, westerly 15 knots developing in the afternoon, sea slight southeast swell 1 metre offshore dying out, fair visibility and evening showers. And for Saturday, westerly of 20 knots. You're up to date with the latest in CFM news, sport and weather. Good morning.
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Good morning, your local radio station, the Coromandel CFM. It's your Friday morning with Alex. Good morning. We've got our job spot coming up around about 20 past 7 and before 7.30, those tide times, thanks to the team at Trade Zone Thames. And a story about the lost keys. Got that coming up shortly as well. In the meantime, this is Gotti and Kimber at CFM.

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1: Got a few jobs for you on the Job Spot this morning. 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
1: In this update, a plea from the business sector for political parties to get on the same page when it comes to energy policy. Business New Zealand's released an election manifesto for energy with six wants. Among them is a national energy strategy, considering energy supply in fast-track approvals, and reviewing policy or market settings that may be increasing costs. Donald Trump and the coalition government are copping most of the blame for rising prices. A Horizon Research poll has found 31% of the more than 1,000 respondents blame the US president for inflation, while 29% blame the current government. Horizon principal Graham Coleman says it sends a clear message to all politicians about affordability. Chris Luxon continues his efforts to bolster our trade as he meets with the Thai Prime Minister this morning. Anutin Charvirakul is in Auckland this morning with a business delegation where the New Zealand-Thailand strategic partnership will be formally launched. Our Prime Minister wants to make the most of the growing Thai economy. Police have begun looking into options for body cameras for frontline officers. They say no decisions have been made and procurement's not possible until funding's secured and Cabinet approves the next steps. That's news.
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4: Changes to the Thames Hospital Emergency Department on the back of a coroner's finding from investigating the death of a 26-year-old Whangamata man. Multiple missed opportunities during the diagnosis of a patient at the emergency department has resulted in a misadventure finding by Coroner Ian Telford. He found the death of Blake George Williams in August 2022 related to the monitoring and support Williams received, which did not fully meet his need. It contributed to the heightened risk before his death, the coroner found. The findings were in line with the Health New Zealand review. On the back of the decision, Coroner Telford has called for a review of rural ED resourcing. Thames Hospital has implemented changes such as increased nursing staff and a dedicated senior nursing oversight on each shift. For years, Cook's Beach residents have been advocating for something to stop unwanted smells coming from the weed growth in their lakes. Justin Tuberin can finally report a solution.
5: The Department of Conservation has given Cook's Beach the long-awaited green light for a new weed-killing method in its two stormwater lakes. Up to 264 grass carp have been approved for release in the lakes for 2 years to tackle weed growth, with Doc saying there is very low risk of the fish breeding, but it will still be monitored for escape in the case of another storm event. This comes after months of delays following TCDC sending its application to the department a year ago next week. Reaction to this news will come in the following days. I'm Justin Tuberin for CFM Local News.
4: A challenge has been thrown out to people planning on protesting outside of political party events from New Zealand First Coromandel candidate Vincent Anderson. He wants people to engage in genuine dialogue rather than disrupting meetings. His example was Minister for Oceans and Fisheries Shane Jones being in Thames last weekend, where anti-mining protesters were disruptive. As Anderson said, they were intent on denying the minister a voice. He used a meeting with recreational fishermen the same same day as an example, saying both parties were respectful. His challenge now to all protesters is to do the same. Grace O'Malley's Irish Inn in Fitianga has happy hour today from 4 p.m. I'm John Freer for Coromandel's CFM.
0: 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Stay close.
6: Well, as we wrap up another working week on the Coromandel, mainly fine weather today there, Fitianga. I've got some morning cloud lingering around and expecting light winds. Westerlies developing this afternoon. Into the weekend, cloud clearing, becoming fine in the morning and westerly winds. Might time to get the Victor out and get the lawns done on that one, I feel. Sunday, showers in the afternoon, otherwise fine weather, westerly winds. Into next week, fine westerlies developing in the morning. Tuesday, fine westerlies developing. Wednesday, partly cloudy and westerly winds. And overnight low of 6 degrees and a high of 16 degrees at today. Thames, good morning. We have got mainly fine weather today, some morning cloud as well, light winds, westerlies this afternoon, a few showers clearing, becoming fine tomorrow morning, and northwesterlies developing in the morning as well. A few showers for Sunday developing in the morning, and northwesterlies dying out in the evening. On to Monday, fine, southwesterlies developing in the morning. Tuesday, partly cloudy, westerly winds. Wednesday, we're looking at a few showers and light winds, and overnight low of 6 degrees and a high of 15 degrees at today. Waihee, good morning. Mainly fine today. Got some morning cloud for you and light winds, expecting westerlies developing this afternoon. Mostly cloudy tomorrow with isolated showers, clearing becoming fine in the morning, westerly winds. Sunday, isolated showers becoming widespread for a time in the afternoon, westerly winds. Monday, fine, westerlies developing in the morning. Tuesday, partly cloudy, westerlies developing. And overnight low of 6 degrees and a high of 15 degrees at today. That's the latest in CFM news, sport and weather. Good morning.
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It's the chorus of their song Run Away, your Friday morning with Alex here on the Coromandel CFM, playing the best music variety. LAB coming up in just a second. Has this ever happened to you? Have you ever lost your car keys? Well, a woman searched all over her house for hours for her car keys. She checked the fridge, the couch, jacket pockets, everywhere. She could not find her keys. Finally, she looked down. She was holding them the whole time. Has that ever happened to you? Hopefully it doesn't happen for you this morning. You don't want to be late for work or school. This is LAB, Casanova at CFM. Good morning.

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1: 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Thanks to Smartbins. 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Back in just a mo.
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If you enjoy music like that, make sure to check out the 80s Interactive Party Show with myself tonight from 8 o'clock. Load you up with 4 hours of 80s goodness and all your 80s party requests and favourites as well. Well, that is my lot. I'm out of here. Fabian, coming in after 8 o'clock this morning. Of course, he's at the grand opening of the brand new warehouse stationery right here in Whitianga, broadcasting live with the Zephyr Retro Caravan. It's also going to have the barbecue going. There's the hot coffee for you and also CFM giveaways and plenty happening in store, including the winning wheel with hundreds of prizes up for grabs every day throughout this weekend. So make sure to check it out from 8 o'clock this morning. The brand new warehouse stationery right here in Whitianga on Joan Gaskell Drive. We're forecasting mainly fine weather today. Got some morning cloud and light winds and westerlies developing in the afternoon and into the weekend. Cloud clearing becoming fine in the morning and westerlies and a few showers for the afternoon for Sunday. Otherwise, a fine day with westerlies. You have yourself a great Friday and I will see you tonight from 7 o'clock here on CFM.

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2: In this update, a plea from the business sector for political parties to get on the same page when it comes to energy policy. Business New Zealand's released an election manifesto for energy with six wants. Among them is a national energy strategy, considering energy supply in fast-track approvals, and reviewing policy or market settings that may be increasing costs. Advocacy Director Catherine Beard says we need to do away with parties flip-flopping on energy projects.
3: They are intergenerational investments. They last decades, so short-term thinking just creates uncertainty.
2: Business distress has moved from the building site to the shop floor. A report from BWA Insolvencies found the overall number of insolvencies remained stable in quarter two, but there was a 74% jump in the retail sector. Principal Brian Williams says retailers are competing for a limited pool of consumer dollars and people have been more cautious with discretionary spending.
4: More particularly a catching up where retail businesses have just run as far as they can go and they're out of resources, unable to continue.
2: A view new agricultural drone reforms will make routine spraying easier for farmers. The government

0: government scrapping the tick needed from the Civil Aviation Authority to carry out lower-risk drone operations like distributing pesticides. Associate Transport Minister James Meagher says from mid-next year, farmers will only have to give a heads-up before flying. Agricultural Drone Association President Craig Simpson says basic training will still be needed. A strong magnitude 6.7 earthquake has rocked Peru's southern Andes Mountains this morning. The United States Geological Survey says the tremor struck at 6 a.m. New Zealand time at a depth of 66 kilometres. Local media are reporting the quake could be felt a long way from the epicentre, including in Lima, the Peruvian capital. There's no tsunami threat. Today's earthquake comes just 11 days after a deadly 7.4 magnitude quake struck Colombia. That's news.
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0: In sport, Northland have ended a 48-year Ranfurly Shield drought, grabbing the log of wood with a 36-12 win away against Canterbury. The Taniwha have 9 days before putting the Tauranga back on the line against Tasman in Whangarei. A double bogey on the par 4 second hole has spoiled Ryan Fox's opening round at the latest FedEx Cup golf playoff tournament on the PGA Tour in St. Louis. He's made a recovery to card a 1-over par 71, that's 7 strokes off the clubhouse lead. Max Verstappen has re-signed with Red Bull until the end of the 2030 Formula One season. And England are 366 for 8, a lead of 195 over Pakistan after 2 days of the opening cricket test in their 3-match series at Headingley. That's sport. I'm Malcolm Jordan.
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5: 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I am broadcasting live from the brand new warehouse stationery in Whitianga. It's 8.06, mainly fine weather today. Chance of a shower or two later this morning, possibly in the west of our region, later this evening on the east. Marine forecast, southwesterly 10 knots, easing right down to variable 5 knots this morning. Westerly 10 developing this evening. Sea is slight. Today's high, 16 degrees currently. We are 5 degrees in Waiomu, 5 degrees at Hot Water Beach.
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Yeah, good morning, live and local with Fabian. 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Warehouse Stationery in Fitzyanga is officially opening. In about 48 minutes or so, the doors will open the spinning winning wheel. 100 prizes to win for the first 100 customers today. Plus, I believe if you sign up for a Biz Rewards account, if you sign up your business, you might even score yourself a $50 petrol voucher. And you could even get yourself a smartphone. All details on that will come up after 9 when I catch up with the team from the grand opening of Warehouse Stationery in Fitzyanga. Local news this morning at 8:30 with John Freer. Changes are coming to Thames Hospital Emergency Department after a coroner found missed opportunities contributed to the death of a 26-year-old Whangamata man back in 22. A solution to Cook's Beach smelly lake weeds. Department of Conservation has approved 264 grass carp to tackle weed growth. That's quite a cool one there. And a challenge to political protesters. In the Coromandel, NZ First candidate Vincent Anderson says engage in genuine debate rather than disrupting political meetings and messages. Well, all details on these stories and more coming up in the local news with John Freer.

Matchbox 20 and Unwell on the Coromandel CFM from way back in history, 2003. Well, the time right now, we are 8:16, 8:17 actually just ticked over. The celebration shout-out is on the way in about 4 minutes. If you want to join the celebration shout-out, celebrating birthdays, anniversaries, great achievements in life, maybe a really good school grade, well, let us know. Head to cfm.co.nz/celebrations and enjoy the best music variety here on CFM. Shout-out on the way next. It's Donna Summer.

0: 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Thanks to Flowers on Pollen, Thames. Trust them to send your love.
1: Yes, indeed. Trust them to send your love with Flowers on Pollen. We're celebrating the birth of Kenny Rogers today, one of the great Texas songwriters, one of the great songwriters, really, of all time. The Gambler, a great song we're hopefully going to hear after 9 o'clock today. We have Jackie DeShannon as well. She is a great songwriter. She wrote Betty Davis Eyes and When You Walk in the Room, lots of great songs under her. Joe Strummer from The Clash, guitarist, vocalist, says born on this day as well. And Kim Sledge from Sister Sledge, 69 years old. And if we go way back in time to the year 1961, Motown released what would be its very first number one hit, Please Mr. Postman with the Marvelettes. Oh, wait a minute, Mr. Postman. Love it. Absolutely fantastic. Now we turn our sights to a local celebration and a very happy birthday to Yolanda. Yolanda! Happy birthday in Cook's Beach. Happy birthday. Love you so much from Ivana. There you go. Local celebration to enjoy as well. And you are now in the draw, Yolanda, by the way, to win yourself a $100 bouquet. Thanks to Flowers on Pollen and Thames. Trust them to send your love. Eric Carmen on the way next.
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1: Alright, you're here with Fabian. I'll be catching up with Coromandel Member of Parliament Scott Simpson in the next 4 minutes on CNN.

0: Carmen, make me lose control on the Coromandel CFM. Well, I'm not going to lose control right now because I need to catch up with the man in control, Coromandel Member of Parliament, Scott Simpson. How are you today?
1: I'm really well, thank you, Fabian. I'm back in Thames this morning, having spent a busy week in Wellington at the Parliament.
0: Yes, indeed. Well, I think I want to jump straight to some local things, if I can, because there's quite a few that's happened recently on the peninsula, particularly the story around Thames Hospital ED. What do you know in this space?
1: Yeah, look, the coroner has released a report this week into a sad incident and a tragic incident that occurred at Thames Hospital involving the unfortunate death of a by the name of Blake Williams, who was aged 26 at the time. He was a Whangamata resident and had a complicated medical situation, but there were some failings that the coroner highlighted that occurred at Thames ED when Blake presented for assistance. The main thing to come out of this, of course, obviously, it's a tragic result, and condolences to Blake's family. But the good news, if there is good news out of this, is that Thames Hospital ED have made recommended improvements to their service. So they've increased nursing staff, and they've now got a dedicated senior supervisor on each shift. So, look, hopefully, fingers crossed, there will never be a repeat of this sort of tragic incident again. But, again, condolences to the family and friends of Blake Williams, but hopefully some good positive changes made at Thames ED.
0: Absolutely. And also in Thames, there was a coffin that went on the back of a truck for a very special sort of procession through the town with Chris Lux.
1: Yes, indeed. So Chris Lux, former mayor of the Thames Coromandel District Council. Chris Lux was the mayor from 1998 through to 2004. And yes, you're right. I've seen some photographs of the coffin that Chris was farewelled in. And it was a classic piece of Chris Lux, actually. It reflected everything that he was, his role in local government, in so many community organisations, his role as a Justice of the Peace, but also some of his working career highlights. He was a farmer, he was a contractor, he had been in real estate. He was a good all-round guy, highly regarded during his time at the mayoralty, passionate about the peninsula, passionate about the peninsula's people, and importantly, passionate about the peninsula's future. So a sad loss, farewelling Chris Lux, former mayor of TCDC this week.
0: Well, Scott, I know it's busy for time this morning and you've got a lot of things to get on with. I'm keen to catch up with you next week on more local topics, but appreciate your time as always this morning. Go well.
1: Thanks so much, Fabian. Have a nice weekend. Cheers.

0: CFM News, brought to you by Central Motors Hauraki in Ngātia, the home of Kubota and Yamaha. 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
1: In this update, a plea from the business sector for political parties to get on the same page when it comes to energy policy. Business New Zealand has released an election manifesto for energy with six wants. Among them is a national energy strategy, considering energy supply in fast-track approvals, and reviewing policy or market settings that may be increasing costs. Business distress has moved from the building site to the shop floor. A report from BWA Insolvencies found the overall number of insolvencies remained stable in quarter two, but there was a 74% jump in the retail sector. Principal Brian Williams says retailers are competing for a limited pool of consumer dollars, and people have been more cautious with discretionary spending. A view, new agricultural drone reforms will make routine spraying easier for farmers. The government's scrapping the tick needed from the Civil Aviation Authority to carry out lower risk drone operations like distributing pesticides. A strong magnitude 6.7 earthquake has rocked Peru's southern Andes Mountains this morning. The United States Geological Survey says the tremor struck at 6 a.m. New Zealand time at a depth of 66 kilometres. That's news.
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4: Well, you are here with Fabian. I am broadcasting live in the CFM Retro Zephyr Caravan at Warehouse Stationery in Whitianga, 9 Joan Gaskell Drive. Now, they opened the doors a few minutes ago and customers are piling in, making a purchase and then spinning the winning wheel. I just spun the winning wheel and won myself a little camera. Sam, what did you just win?
5: Well, I just spun the wheel and I got myself a Brother H110 label maker.
4: You got a label maker?
5: Yeah.
4: That is very cool. And I've also made a purchase of some lollies. Now, I am in the caravan on Joan Gaskell Drive in Whitianga at Warehouse Stationery. I also have this large... I don't know if you can hear that bang. I have a large bucket full of prizes. I have colouring pencils, felts, looks like crayons, all kinds of things, sharpeners, a great stationery to give away. Just come say hello to the CFM caravan. All right, on with the local news.
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6: Changes to the Thames Hospital Emergency Department on the back of a coroner's finding from investigating the death of a 26-year-old Whangamata man. Multiple missed opportunities during the diagnosis of a patient at the emergency department has resulted in a misadventure finding by Coroner Ian Telford. He found the death of Blake George Williams in August 2022 related to the monitoring and support Williams received, which did not fully meet his need. It contributed to the heightened risk before his death, the coroner found. The findings were in line with the Health New Zealand review. On the back of the decision, Coroner Telford has called for a review of rural ED resourcing. Thames Hospital has implemented changes such as increased nursing staff and a dedicated senior nursing oversight on each shift. For years, Cook's Beach residents have been advocating for something to stop unwanted smells coming from the weed growth in their lakes. Justin Tuberin can finally report a solution.
7: The Department of Conservation has given Cook's Beach the long-awaited green light for a new weed-killing method in its two stormwater lakes. Up to 264 grass carp have been approved for release in the lakes for 2 years to tackle weed growth, with Doc saying there is very low risk of the fish breeding, but it will still be monitored for escape in the case of another storm event. This comes after months of delays following TCDC sending its application to the department a year ago next week. Reaction to this news will come in the following days. I'm Justin Tuburn for CFM Local News.
6: A challenge has been thrown out to people planning on protesting outside of political party events from New Zealand First Coromandel candidate Vincent Anderson. He wants people to engage in genuine dialogue rather than disrupting meetings. His example was Minister for Oceans and Fisheries Shane Jones being in Thames last weekend, where anti-mining protesters were disruptive. As Anderson said, they were intent on denying the minister a voice. He used a meeting with recreational fishermen the same day as an example, saying both parties were respectful. His challenge now to all protesters is to do the same. Grace O'Malley's Irish Inn in Whitianga has happy hour today from 4 p.m. I'm John Freer for Coromandel's CFM.
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4: Well, I can tell you it's a beautiful start to the day, sunny skies, and there's a chance of a shower later on in the afternoon, evening. Marine forecast, southwesterly 10 knots, easing variable 5 this morning. Westerly 10 may be developing later this evening, but sea is slight. Today's high is going to be a bright and warm 16 degrees this arvo. Right now we are 5 degrees in Waitakarudu. We're 7 degrees in Onemana.
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4: You're here with Fabian. I've got spot prizes to give away. The spinning winning wheel. 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I just won a camera. Woohoo!

0: You're here with Fabian Lovin, our Kiwi Music with 660 and White Lines. 8:48 is on the clock for our Friday morning. And what a Friday morning it is. Beautiful golden sunshine coming down across the Mercury Bay, where I'm broadcasting live on Joan Gaskell Drive, 9 Joan Gaskell Drive, at the grand opening of Warehouse Stationery Whitianga. The spinning winning wheel is out. I saw the first prize of the day was a camera. I've seen a label maker that one of my colleagues, Sam, made a purchase. But we've had about 30 or 40 people come through. There are 100 instant prizes to win when you make a purchase in store, no matter how big or small. Give it a spin on the winning wheel and some incredible prizes, backpacks, stationery, and so many goodies. I've not seen inside all the goodie bags, but I'm going to get onto our Facebook page, the Coromandel CFM, and I'm going to post what this amazing setup all looks like. And if you're not sure, what does Warehouse Stationery actually stock? Well, they stock everything. 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
1: All right, well, you're here with Fabian, and I saw a really, really interesting thing pop up this morning on the Coromandel CFM when somebody talked about, I think it was Alex running the early hours, he talked about the Waihi Arts Centre and Museum, and he talked about if you love local history, you love arts, you love a bit of history with gold mining. Well, my mother-in-law said, well, what if you love, you know, a human thumb in a jar? I went, what? Yeah, there's a preserved human thumb there, so go check them out, go see some of the history, and go look at the thumb at the Waihi Arts Centre and Museum.

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2: In this update, solar power is being described as part of the answer to New Zealand's energy issues, but nowhere near the solution. Latest data from MB shows total energy supply decreased last year, but renewable energy generation increased. Coal consumption dropped to a new record low, and natural gas consumption fell to its lowest level since 2008. Energy security expert David Keat says renewable energy farms cost little to build, so are popping up rapidly.
3: If you overbuilt the renewables, the spot price would go to possibly negative, certainly very low. There's a conundrum.
2: Auckland Airport's chief executive is feeling optimistic heading into 2027. Its latest financial results saw net profits drop 20%. However, revenue is up 3% and passenger numbers are up about 1.6% on the previous year. Kari Huri Hanganui says the airport will be back to over 95% recovery in the summer peak, tantalisingly close to a full recovery.
4: Destination New Zealand is still really appealing to airlines, so whilst you've got the fuel volatility, the intentions and timing, we're certainly hearing and seeing they're intending to grow.
2: Kiwi Bank believes it has a point of difference in the increasingly competitive banking sector. The Crown-owned bank has reported a 9% drop in annual profit as it absorbs some of the cost of rising international wholesale rates. Chief Executive Steve Yurkovich says Kiwi Bank is now a pretty big deposit taker. He says it takes a different approach to some other banks. Meanwhile, strong growth across agriculture, minerals and tourism is driving the West Coast's economic success. New Infometrics data shows employment on the coast grew 1.6% in the year to June, compared with a national decline of 0.3%. Development West Coast Chief Executive Heath Milne says maintaining that growth will require fast-track consents for mineral sector projects and further infrastructure investment.
5: There's some infrastructure investment required, largely around resilience, so that we can maintain our connectivity to the world, so we can deliver on these positive economic opportunities.
2: That's news.
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0: First, a Ranfurly Shield winning challenge in 48 years. A 36-12 win over Canterbury was watched by some All Blacks in Johannesburg, with none perhaps keener than the Taniwha's Simon Parker. Halfback Cam Roygaard suspects his teammate was keeping tabs.
1: We did see him on his phone throughout the whole gym session, though. He was watching pretty closely, especially in the closing minutes. And Fletcher Newell was also on his phone, but he was a bit grumpy.
0: Liam Lawson's trumpeting his continued Formula One growth as he returns for a Red Bull cameo at the Dutch Grand Prix. He's temporarily stepping up to the Syndicate's marquee team after being demoted from the same outfit two races into the 2025 season. Lawson says his ninth so far in the championship has proven his growth at Racing Bulls. That's sport. I'm Malcolm Jordan.
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3: Ah, it's Amadi here. Good morning. 9.05. Coromandel CFM, mainly fine weather today. Chance of a shower or two much later on this afternoon, evening. Marine forecast, that southwesterly 10 knots is easing to just variable 5-knot winds this morning. Westerly 10 developing again this evening. Sea is slight. Today's high is going to reach a blazing 16 degrees. Currently we're 5 degrees in Kaiawa, 7 degrees in Kaimarama.
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3: Well, you are here with Fabian, having an absolute blast. It's after 9. Come on down. The barbecue is ready. The coffee is ready. Coffee Lala, the CFM Hellas Barbecue, and the Coromandel CFM. I'm broadcasting live. It's the grand opening day. Warehouse Stationery Whitianga. The building is blue. And the spinning winning wheel is multicoloured and fun. If you don't know what I'm talking about, our Facebook page, Coromandel CFM, has all the gossip.

Well, you're live and local with Fabian and the Coromandel CFM. A beautiful day across Hauraki and Coromandel. Reminder, if you are putting on any events through the rest of this month into September, October, November, you've got a big event coming up for Hauraki Coromandel residents. Get involved. Let us know. You can send us a message, hello at cfm.co.nz, and we can add it to our community notices, bringing our community together, having a good time. I'm going to go get myself a coffee from the coffee cart. I've had the first of my probably many sausages for the morning right here at Wow Stationery in Fitzyanga. So I'm going to go get a coffee, and then I might wander around the store. Brian Ferry on the way. A bit of One Republic split in, some Leanne Rhymes. For now, it's Shaboozy. Looking for a little bit of good news. CFM.

0: this morning on the Coromandel CFM. You are here with Fabian, live and local. I've got some people visiting the CFM caravan today in Fitzyanga at Wow Stationery. What did you choose? Metallic markers, 12 of them. Hey, congratulations. Come and see me for a spot prize in the caravan, and I'm going to do a little bit of a wander around Wow Stationery. I'm going to go through there, and hopefully the wireless mic lets me do so in the next 6 minutes here on CFM.
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0: 29 past 9 on the Coromandel CFM. That is One Republic and Love Runs Out. We are broadcasting live in our retro Zephyr caravan this morning at the grand opening of a warehouse stationery in Whitianga. And Fabian has been sent into the store. Very good morning, Fabian. You're having a look around now. What do we have at warehouse stationery here?
1: All right, so the warehouse stationery seemed to stock almost everything from lollies to chocolates to printers. But right now I'm at the cell phone section, 2 Degrees, Warehouse, Spark, Skinny. 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I can see Oppo, Samsung, Galaxy range. I move one aisle over. I'm on laptops, keyboards. Oh, going one over. Got beautiful printers. Oh, replacement ink, light, security. Okay. I'm going to walk over to all these incredible marker pens, pencils, everything you need really for your home office. And I speak about home office because I'm now suddenly in there's desks around me. There's chairs, gaming chairs, office chairs. Even some dining chairs you can use under your bench at home if you have one of those lovely islands. They even cover things, Sam, like first aid kits, paper, packing and storing boxes. And if I go up to the counter, of course, there's some goodies for the family for the car ride home as well, with chocolates, lollies, chippies and all kinds of good things. If you like taking photos, there's photo stations where you can print out some of your beautiful holiday pics while you're here on the Coromandel Peninsula. Really, they've got it all. Warehouse stationery. We are 9 Joan Gaskell Drive in Whitty City. The best music variety. We've got Coffee Lala. We've got some barbecues from the Howlis Barbecue Sausages. They're just incredible. And some of my ex-students are here. Hey, guys.
0: Hey, Fabian. Tell me a little bit about how people can spin and win this morning as
1: well. All right. So I'm actually at the counter at the moment. I'm going to say, hey, Tyler. How you doing, Tyler?
2: Pretty good. How are you?
1: I'm doing well. Now, I came in earlier and I just made a purchase. I bought 2 very important objects. Do you remember what they were?
2: Maybe.
1: All right, so we had some blue tack and some lollies. And obviously, they go together really well when you stick lollies to the wall of the caravan, which I have done. So now you gave me a receipt. I took that outside, Tyler, and I spun the winning wheel. And I think I spun number 3. And I won myself a camera. So, Tyler, do you reckon more people should come in today, tomorrow, and Sunday?
2: Oh, yes, definitely.
1: There you go. If Tyler says it's true, it must be true. Come on down, 9 Joan Gaskell Drive. Thanks, Sammy.
0: Thank you, Fabian. Back to the best music right now. 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

0: Coromandel, CFM, having a huge blast this morning. The sunlight has almost reached the CFM caravan. Been watching it meander closer and closer as the sun gets higher in the sky, heading towards that high of 16 degrees. Time, thanks to Trazone and Thames for our tide times. Oh, hello St John Ambulance arriving.
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0: Thank you, Tradezone. Well, yes, our low tide is around about 7 o'clock this morning is when we hit it. 2.5 hours ago was the low, meaning this afternoon on the way to our high around about 1:30 p.m. and another low tonight at 7:40. Don't forget to come on down to where our stationery in Fitzyanga, having a blast. We even have some adult prizes. Not like that.

0: 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Well, you're here with Fabian and the Hauraki District Council have a creative community scheme going on. 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You've only got 7 days left to get your applications in for the creative community scheme for the Coromandel as well. Again, all the details on this funding, how it works and how you can engage with your community are at our local council websites.
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2: In this update, New Zealand First's plan to force more Fonterra milk into the hands of rival manufacturers is being dismissed as a dumb idea. The party wants to amend the Dairy Industry Restructuring Act, giving qualifying manufacturers access to up to 500 million litres of Fonterra milk a year for 6 years, up from the current 50 million. Dairy industry analyst Peter Fraser says if New Zealand First wanted to build a fast-moving consumer goods industry, it should have started 25 years ago.
3: Goodman Fielder, they have national brands throughout New Zealand. They would struggle to use half that per annum. So to think that someone is going to turn up and set up a new factory is just nuts. Not going to happen.
2: It'll soon be harder for people with overseas convictions for serious offending against children to bypass checks here. Changes to the Children's Act mean overseas convictions for offences such as sexual offending against children, exploitation or kidnapping must now be considered in safety checks. Ministry of Education's Helen Hurst says the change makes the rules clearer and better protects children's safety. Kiwi Bank says the banking sector's becoming fiercely competitive. The Crown-owned bank has reported a 9% drop in annual profit. Its net interest margin, a key metric of profitability, has dropped to 2.1%. Chief Executive Steve Yurkovich says the margin has dropped from about 2.4% a few years ago.
4: I think one of the factors knocking that is wholesale rates, obviously, but also the advisor market does mean that people have better price transparency, so that's probably a good deal for customers.
2: Questions over why the South Island is getting just 53 new social homes despite a worsening housing crisis. The Christchurch homes make up just 6.4% of the government's 823 new homes announced yesterday, despite more than 16% of people on the country's housing waitlist living in the South Island. Housing Minister Chris Bishop says the government is taking a needs-based approach and can't fund everything everywhere.
5: Not to say Christchurch isn't important, it is, but we've directed funding into the areas where the need is the greatest. I'm proud to stand by that.
2: That's news.
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2: In sport, Springboks captain Siya Kolisi will sit out the first rugby test of the series against the All Blacks in Johannesburg on Sunday morning as his hamstring recovers. Peter Steph Tatoi will lead the side in his absence. A further blow to netball's playing stocks in New Zealand.

0: Zealand amid the uncertainty surrounding a domestic competition. Magic shooter Xavier Tui has signed with the Cardiff-based Dragons in UK Netball Super League. Penrith coach Ivan Cleary's pleased to get out of Melbourne with a win after his side found themselves offside with the referee in a 22-14 triumph over the Storm in League's NRL. The Panthers had three players sin-binned, two for professional fouls and another for a shoulder charge after opening up a 22-0 lead at the half-hour mark. That's sport. I'm Malcolm Jordan.
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2: 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Mainly fine weather today. If you look outside and you don't see blue sky, shame on you. It's beautiful and sunny. Chance of a shower much later on this afternoon, evening. Marine forecast, it's really still out there. Variable 5-knot winds with a westerly 10 developing later this evening. Sea is slight, with today's high being 16 degrees. We are 10 right now in Ngātia, 12 degrees in Te Rerenga.
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2: Well, it's the Coromandel CFM. You're here with Fabian. I'm going to catch up with Debbie Watts, General Manager of Warehouse Stationery, 9 Joan Gaskell Drive in Fitty City. It's the grand opening.

0: Wonder, don't I? It's the Coromandel CFM. Good morning, you're here with Fabian. And yes, as I said before, welcoming to the studio from Warehouse Stationery, General Manager, we have Debbie Watts. Hello, kia ora. Good morning.
1: Good morning.
0: I mean, it is a good, it's sunny, it's warm, and so many people have come through.
1: Oh, it's such a beautiful day here. We're very lucky. And we've had heaps of customers coming down to visit us this morning. It's been great.
0: Well, I'll let you tease it. Why are we here this morning, Debbie?
1: Well, we are opening our brand new store as of this morning. So it's been a bit of a labour of love, and we've been wanting to join this community for some time. So we're very excited to be here, and we have this amazing team, Anne and the team here. Can't wait to meet everyone.
0: Oh, rock and roll. Well, across the road we have Team Red, which is obviously the warehouse, and now you bring on Team Blue, the blue uniforms.
1: We do, yes, yeah. But
0: it's not a rivalry, is it, Debbie? No rivalry?
1: No, not a rivalry. No, Anne and Rachel know each other very well and have been very supportive, and Rachel's helped us out a lot in the setup of our new store. So, no, we're one great red and blue team together.
0: Oh, I like it. Put it together. Is it purple? Never mind.
1: Yeah.
0: Now, so obviously we're at the grand opening, and we have the Hallers barbecue is there with some sausages. We got some coffee lala cooking, brewing in the corner.
1: We do.
0: But what is your role as, say, general manager? How do you fit into, say, the Whitianga branch? What's your space?
1: So I look after the whole Warehouse Stationery brand. So we've got 68 stores across the country. This is our 68th. So, we're really excited about that. And I look after the whole brand and all of our team. But we have, an amazing team. Come and meet them. They'd love to see everyone and welcome them into their new store.
0: Fantastic. And in front of us right now on this table, I've got a series of, these are gold faber aqua dual marking lettering. We have some sketching markers. It's a lovely kit that comes with a sharpener and an eraser. I've got colouring pencils galore. I gave away a camera earlier today. Lots of spot prizes here in the caravan. But what's that spinning thing behind us?
1: Yeah, we've got a spinning wheel here today. So we've got, for the next 3 days, we've got 100 prizes per day to give away. So if you come down to the store, you buy anything, you come and show the receipt, and you can come and spin a wheel and win some great prizes. So
0: I've seen people win cameras, label makers, a backpack as well.
1: Yeah.
0: I've actually got a backpack in the caravan. Hey, if you are visiting Warehouse Stationery right at this moment, I'm going to give away this backpack, and I might even put some goodies in it. So come say hello to me and Debbie. I really appreciate your time this morning. Enjoy meeting your new team here. And hopefully, as general manager, you're going to have to visit us from time to time. And I reckon often maybe the day before a public holiday. Yeah?
1: I think so. That sounds great.
0: Well, it's a bit of paradise here in Whitianga. Thank you so much, Debbie Watts, general manager for Warehouse Stationery. The grand opening today and all weekend. Bring your family.

0: 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Thanks to Philip Hart, Chartered Accountant, on the Coromandel CFM.
1: Yes, we love our local music here on the Coromandel CFM. Well, we love a bit of Flaxie, who spends so much time at Luke's Kitchen in Kuawatunu. And this time alongside

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1: It's the Coromandel CFM on 95.1, 94.0. And of course, welcome to the airwaves. We welcome them on Monday this week. Waihi 92.2 FM. If you're travelling across the plains and the peninsula or travelling through, well, you won't lose us anymore if you're going via the Karangaki Gorge into Waihi. 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
1: It's the cause forgiven, not forgotten on the Coromandel CFM. Well, it is Friday and that usually means we have Friday Live. Now, I thought, oh no, it's not going to happen. Friday Live's going to be tricky this morning. But no, coming up and going to be in the studio in the next hour and a half or so, we are going to have a Friday Live performance right here in the CFM Retro Zephyr Caravan parked outside Warehouse Stationery Fitzianga at this grand opening. Francie Lidgard, who did a fantastic gig last night at Smitty's Sports Bar and Grill. Francie is going to be popping over to the CFM Caravan over the next 90 minutes. And as soon as she arrives, we'll tune up, warm ourselves up, and she's going to play hopefully a beautiful song or two for us here in the CFM Caravan. On the way next, we have some Laura Branigan, a bit of Oasis, maybe even a bit of Jessie J on the Coromandel CFM.
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We're broadcasting live in our retro Zephyr Caravan this morning at the grand opening of the brand new warehouse stationery in Whitianga. So we're here today, tomorrow and Sunday as well. There's a whole lot happening here. And most importantly, if you come on down, the first 100 people here to make a purchase this morning go in the draw. Well, they're not in the draw, sorry. They win, yes, with the spin to win wheel. So go into the store, bring your receipt out, say hi to the team outside, spin the wheel and you will win. There's some incredible prizes as well, so don't miss out. GCJ and community notices on the way next. Here's Oasis. Don't look back in anger on your live and local station. See you.

0: I've always loved that song. Jessie J, Price Tag on the Coromandel CFM, 18 minutes to 11. We're broadcasting live in our retro Zephyr Caravan today at the brand new opening of Warehouse Stationery in Whitianga. And I've just been putting some more spot prizes onto our table here in the caravan. Fabian, we've got a lot on the table here. What can people come down and win?
1: Well, if you come in to 9 Joan Gaskell Drive in Whitty City, the Warehouse Stationery's grand opening is on at the moment, and you can purchase anything in store, whether it be a biro, which is an old term for a pen, in case you don't know that, Sam.
0: I know it, yeah.
1: An eraser, sharpener, anything you like, really, even new printer, ink, maybe some packaging if you want some bubble wrap. Whatever you want to get, come and do your purchase for the things you need, and then you can spin the winning wheel. And how often are you going to be able to go to the spinning winning wheel with Debbie Watts, who is the general manager of Warehouse Stationery? Which is a great one to see. She's smiling outside. So, Sam, not only can you win if you come into store this morning, but we've got spot prizes. We've got goodies to give away.
0: We've got the barbecue going as well, which smells delicious sitting here in the caravan. Have you had one yet?
1: I've not had one.
0: Oh, okay. So you can't legally tell us how many you've had. I've had one, so I've been behaving.
1: But hey, Sam, there's stationery, there's art pens, there's crayons, there's felts, there's all kinds of markers for sketching. There's all kinds of things we can give away in the caravan, so come say hi.
0: Come say hi in the caravan, and to win one of these prizes in the caravan, it's a really easy quiz question. Like look outside and you might be able to work out the answer. Kind of easy quiz question. All right, we'll see you here at Warehouse Stationery, 9 Joan Gaskell Drive, Whitianga.
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0: Happening on Thursday the 27th of August, it's a Daffodil Day mixed open at the Waihi Golf Club between 10 and 11.30am for the start time there. 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So 27th is the one to pop into your calendar.
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5: 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Yep, seeing them means you're suddenly on your best behaviour. Drive like cops are around. Because they are.

0: danced, or danced as we say here in Kiwi land. That's the Hooters on the Coromandel CFM. 10:52 is on the clock for our Friday morning. But hey, Monday after the weekend is our first Monument Monday, where we're going to be giving away two double passes to the Monument Music Festival happening at the Coro Glen Tavern. If you want more details on the Lady Six, David Dallas, Chai and Team Dynamite gig coming up on the 30th of December, and you want the chance to win one of two double passes every Monday for the next 5 weeks, well, hop over to our Facebook page, the Coromandel CFM. Now, that's on Monday. Today is Friday. Francie Lidgard just texts me. She's on her way now to the CFM Retro Zephyr Caravan right here outside of Warehouse Stationery in Whitianga. Looking forward to Friday Live. Thanks to Luke's Kitchen in Kualtunu.
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2: In this update, Tauranga City Council says a meeting meant to discuss landslide risk on Moau last year did not go ahead. Six people died in January after a landslide crashed down on the Mount Maunganui beachside holiday park. Jordan Dunn has more.
3: A review released this week shows the council was repeatedly warned over 25 years of the risk to life posed by slips on the mountain. A council agenda shows a geotechnical report was scheduled to be presented to Moau's Administrative Board and Trust in August 2025. The joint meeting did not proceed because of concerns about quorum requirements.
2: The next meeting in November made no reference of the report. The Housing Minister is standing by the decision to give the South Island just 53 new social homes out of more than 800 nationwide. All those 53 are in Christchurch. More than 16% of people on the country's housing waitlist are in the South Island, but the Christchurch homes make up just 6.4% of the 823 new homes. Minister Chris Bishop says South Auckland, Northland and Eastern Bay of Plenty have greater need.
4: There'll be other tranches coming. Sure, there will be more for Canterbury as part of that. And the really exciting thing about the next tranche of the funding is taking a much more granular approach to not just need in place, but who we build for.
2: Sky City says gambling is still the core of its business, but its Auckland International Convention Centre is playing an increasingly important role. The company's reported an almost 38% drop in annual profit and has confirmed it plans to cut up to 250 jobs. But the convention centre is performing well. Chief Executive Jason Walbridge says it's hosted almost 100,000 people in its first 6 months.
5: The convention centre is certainly one of the key drivers of visitation for us to the Auckland precinct, and we're starting to see a shift towards more non-gaming revenue as a consequence.
2: Kiwi Bank is confident about its overall position despite its latest 9% drop in annual profit. The Crown-owned bank reports it's still outgrowing the market in its key areas of deposits, home lending and business. That's news.
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2: In sport, Carlos Alcaraz is fit to defend his US Open Grand Slam tennis title after a four-month injury absence. The tournament at Flushing Meadows begins Monday week. Springboks coach Rassie Erasmus has admitted to an attack of nerves ahead of the four-match test series against the All Blacks starting Sunday morning in Johannesburg. He explains his mindset.
11: I'm pretty sure it's the same on the other side too. We can look calm, we can speak in a way that it looks we're 100% in control, but no, it's massive.
2: Football fan groups worldwide have launched a petition on the change.org website calling for Gianni Infantino's resignation as FIFA governing body president. Infantino is under pressure after being forced to abandon plans to seek private investment in World Cups. That's sport. I'm Malcolm Jordan.
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12: It's 11:05, the Coromandel CFM. Mainly fine weather today. Chance of a shower from

0: later on this afternoon. Otherwise, let's enjoy the blue skies. Marine forecast, variable 5 knots, westerly 10 developing this evening. Sea is slight, and today's high is a big 16 degrees. That's quite warm based on the last few weeks. Currently, we're 12 in Hikutaya, 14 degrees in Bowen Town.
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0: Super Tramp on the Coromandel CFM. Good morning. You're here with Fabian. I have Francie in the CFM Retro Zephyr Caravan right outside of the wonderful warehouse stationery Fitzyanga. Hello, Francie.
1: Hello, Fabian.
0: All right. You've got the headphones on right now. Can you hear me?
1: Yes.
0: Can you hear you?
1: No.
0: Oh, get on
1: really.
0: Close to the mic.
1: How's that? Oh, yeah, I can hear it now.
0: Oh, yeah. So we're going to do some music in the CFM Retro Zephyr Caravan, all thanks to Luke's Kitchen and Kualatunu. But Francie, you just told me over the phone this morning that you were writing a song. So for those that don't know Francie, your ex-Mercury Bay Area School student, a great songwriter here on the peninsula, what were you writing about this morning? Anything cool, exciting?
1: Not really. I guess I'm a bit similar to Amy Winehouse in the sense that I like to write songs about heartbreak and morbid stuff, but make it fun and turn something not so fortunate into something cool.
0: Well, I know the famous songwriter and musician Burt Bacharach. He used to write some beautiful, beautiful songs, and he always talked about how if you write a really sad song with beautiful music, that contrast works really well. Like, what do you get when you fall in love? A guy with a pin to burst your bubble, that sort of stuff.
1: Mm.
0: Bright, happy music, but if you look at the lyrics, it was quite a sad story. So I'd say you're more like Burt than Amy, especially because you're here today.
1: Yeah, I am still here today, yes.
0: Now, you've got this beautiful guitar in the caravan. You've got the capo on the first fret because that's going to make a big difference to your sound. What song are you wanting to play for us today? Is it an original?
1: No, it is an Olivia Dean song called Let Alone the One You Love. You might have heard it on playing around the show. She's really popular at the moment.
0: Well, I will say that about 18 months, 2 years ago, you kept telling me about this Olivia Dean person. She's the next big thing, and you kept telling me how no one was listening to her.
1: Yeah.
0: You were right.
1: I went to Laneway in February of
0: 24?
1: Two summers ago. Yeah, 24, I think. And I was the only one up the front with her singing and me singing along, screaming, crying the lyrics to her, because I love her, and everyone was looking at me like an idiot. Like, what is she doing?
0: Who are the fools now?
1: Exactly.
0: Well, number one hits, great music. Well, you've got an Olivia Dean song for us, so I'm just going to move my microphone next to you. This is Friday Live, thanks to Luke's Kitchen in Kualatunu. Francie, it is all yours.

0: Francie Lidgard here in the CFM Retro Zephyr Caravan. That was absolutely beautiful. Did you prepare two for us today or just the big one hit?
1: I can do another one for sure.
0: I'd love to hear another one because obviously there's people that have surrounded the caravan, have walked through past windows. I've been getting some A-OK and peace signs and smiley faces behind your back before. Hope you don't mind. You've got a live crowd here.
1: No, awesome.
0: What's another song you're looking at the moment?
1: I'm just going to play Back to Black. It's my go-to song at the moment.
0: You opened the gig last night with it at Smitty's, didn't you?
1: I sure did, yes.
0: That was a great gig.
1: Thank you.
0: And it was 2 for 1 on Thursdays there at Smitty's. They're a great group. Hey, well, I'd love to hear some Back to Black. My son Wallace loves to sing this using on that karaoke thing on the Nintendo Switch.
1: Oh, yeah.
0: So, Francie Lidgard, Friday Live, thanks to Luke's Kitchen and Kualtunu. We are here broadcasting live, playing live in the caravan outside Warehouse Stationery. The grand opening is still on and there are still more prizes to be won. While Francie, take it away.

0: Oh, there's applause outside the CFM caravan. Francie, that was absolutely stunning. You're a gem. You're an angel on the peninsula. Please keep writing. Please keep performing. Let's see you in a couple of weeks.
1: You betcha.
0: Rock and roll. Keep the music rolling. That was live music here in the caravan. Thanks to Luke's Kitchen in Kuawatunu.

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0: Oh, didn't you love that live music before with Francie Lipgard? Absolute local legend, such a beautiful voice and a talent. So glad she's on the peninsula. And people that are often glad to have Francie is Luke's Kitchen in Kuatuna. I've seen her waiting tables over the many years. Well, Luke's are closed for the next 2 weeks. They open on Thursday, the 3rd of September, reopening again, heading towards what is going to be a beautiful summer. However, they need some people to join their team, especially as they head towards summer. They're looking for a senior pizza chef, a senior chef who could also be the 2IC in the kitchen, bartenders, of course, and with summer being around the corner, they're also looking for some wait staff, plenty of floor, wait, bar, kitchen hands, dishy positions if you just wanted to get into the workforce. Go and have a chat to the team at Luke's Kitchen in Kuawatunu. They might even have some accommodation available for the right candidates. For more details on this and plenty of opportunities across the plains and the peninsula, head over to cfm.co.nz/jobspot.
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0: You guys have a lovely day as well. You're here with Fabian and the CFM's Retro Zephyr Caravan, giving away spot prizes for the next couple of hours. So come on down to Warehouse Stationery in Whitianga, 9 Joan Gaskell Drive. Well, you're here with Fabian, and I'm really, really loving all the good stuff going on around our peninsula. And one of the things I really want to highlight on our peninsula is this incredible Hauraki Coromandel Business Awards. Now, entries are open right now for voting for the People's Choice Awards, and there are a lot of great local businesses that you might think deserve to win. Great businesses like Flowers on Pole in Thames, the Buffalo Beach Club in Whitianga, Get It On in Tairua, and so many more. If you want to vote, get in there at our Facebook page, Coromandel CFM, and vote for those wonderful local businesses that have entered. Community notices on the way next. This is Simply Red, because something got me started.
1: Sure.

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1: Yeah, cheers for that, Smartbins. Now, next week, State Highway 2 through the Karangahake Gorge. It'll be closed during the daytime hours for rock scaling work. That's the road between Waihi and Pairoa, fully closed between 9 a.m. and 4 p.m. Monday to Friday next week from the 28th of August. So again, Monday, it will be, and then again happening later in October. So that's next week, Monday to Friday from 9 till 4. So school commuters can still do their thing before and after school. Now, NZTA says crews are going to be removing loose and unstable rock from the cliffs above the road. Drivers plan around the closure. Consider State Highway 29, maybe over the Kaimai Range. For all details and updates, you can always head over to our Facebook page, the Coromandel's CFM. On the way next, some Owl City and then a bit of Kiwi with Foley.
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1: Giving away prizes this morning on the Coromandel CFM live outside of the Warehouse Stationery in Whitianga. It's 11:48. Prizes still going for another hour or so. Come on in, say hello, and make a purchase and support the new local business in town. And of course, tomorrow, Saturday and Sunday, 9 till 1, prizes galore.

0: It's hard to say that I'd rather stay awake when I'm asleep, because my dreams are bursting at the seams.
1: Coromandel CFM, you're here with Fabian. Well, Paul Clayton's jumped into the CFM Retro Zephyr Caravan. If you don't know him, well, Smitty Sports Bar and Grill is one place you might know him. If you've ever flown, you might know him from there. But hey, the Mercury Bay Business Association, that's the hat you're wearing today, isn't it?
2: That's dead right, Fabian. And man, you've got a good setup down here today, so encouraging people to come on down.
1: Absolutely. The Warehouse Stationery, 9 Joan Gaskell Drive. Are you not headhunting, but are you looking for people to join the BA?
2: Membership always counts, so if they want to get in, come see us. We'd welcome them with open arms.
1: Well, that's wonderful. Now, we're talking a bit about the Business Association. We're discovering Whitianga. What is going on? And some prizes or some competitions been happening, right?
2: Sure. And just like 6 weeks ago, I can't believe I was talking to you about the Support Local campaign. But just like that, it's a wrap. Finished on Sunday. Yeah, amazing, isn't it?
1: Wow.
2: Yeah, and you wouldn't believe we just about filled one of those big plastic bins with entries from our businesses across the peninsula. So, yeah, pretty impressed, actually. It was great.
1: And just a reminder, so this was Support Local, so not necessarily buy local. Support Local was a valued transaction for any business type. Is that right?
2: Yeah, dead right. And we changed the model this year to do that, and it looks like it might be a winner, actually. We've had some transactions from a lot of businesses that potentially wouldn't normally get involved with buy local, but the support local aspects kicked in quite well.
1: Nice. Well, before we jump into any sort of results coming through, I was at Smitty Sports Bar and Grill last night for that incredible gig with Francie Lidgard, who we heard a little bit earlier this morning, and I got myself some steaks, so thank you for that. Well done.
2: No problem.
1: All right, let's jump right into it. What's on your little mobile right now?
2: Sure. So the prize pool was initially 5 draws of $150 Prezi card voucher each, plus a top-up from one of our local businesses. So, yeah, great there. We had contributions from the Lost Springs, Smitty's, Woody Sports, Sterling Sports, a whole wide range of businesses topped up our prize pool. So there was 5 of 150 for that. And then towards the end of it, which I won't bore you with, but we got to our luxury prize, which was a $250 voucher and some exposure at the Lost Springs. So not literal exposure, but a spa treatment and some swims there. So
1: you should be so lucky, Paul.
2: Yeah, I agree. But the big one for us was rewarding our businesses. We came up with a package, again, donated by a lot of our members, to draw a lucky business out, and they got things along the lines of a $500 HR package, a 3-month social media package from Wanderlust, a gift basket from Urban Homes, wide-ranging presentation for that. So I'd encourage any of the listeners to jump on the MBBA Facebook page and have a look at the list of prize winners. That'll be out there later on today, along with some photos and perhaps even a video of yours truly drawing the prizes out.
1: Fantastic. Well, it all sounds good. Thanks. Thank you so much for popping into the caravan today.
2: Oh, welcome. And appreciate the opportunity as always, Fabian. And if anybody wants to join up, come see us.
1: Crazy Little Thing Called Love from Queen on the way next.
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